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3: 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The event kicks off at 10 a.m. this Saturday, May 30th, and I'll be broadcasting live from the Otnomologowa Arena from 11 a.m. to 1 p.m. So stop in and see us. The 2026 Gundesutste Strong Women Competition. 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

for tonight, we're looking at cloudy skies. Low temperatures around 5 degrees Celsius. That's 40 degrees Fahrenheit for Friday. Rain, showers likely, chance of thunderstorms in the afternoon. Highs around 16 degrees Celsius. That's 60 degrees Fahrenheit for Friday night. Possible rain, showers, lows around 5 degrees Celsius. That's 40 degrees Fahrenheit for Saturday. We're looking at rain, showers likely. High temperatures around 60 degrees Fahrenheit. That's 15 degrees Celsius. 97.3 CKON, Big Tone here in the zone. That's right. And we just got done here with the weather. Whether or not we did the weather. I want to remind y'all that Gowanoga Recreation Center is offering free swimming at the Cornwall Aquatic Center, 100 Water Street East, for all Aquas Usalono on May 30th. Starting from 5:30 p.m., going all the way on till 7:30 p.m. Let's keep it going here on 97.3 CKON with a song that I know you all love. Some AC/DC, Thunderstruck, in the zone here with Big Tone.

Elevated 660 Hogansburg, New York presents the Afterlife Festival with headliner Chris Webby. Chris is on his Webby Arcade Tour and will be performing at Highly Elevated. Friday, June 19th at 9:30 p.m., along with Spose, Siamese Goat God, and Quake Matthews, with co-headliner Lil D, a.k.a. Danny James, who was also featured in Rolling Stones magazine. Performing at 8:30 p.m., opening acts starting at 2 p.m., AOD, CYOD, Lion's Den, Rez Music, AZ Brazzy, Kango, and Hashtag, along with Jordan Oster and more. Wrestlers Pack Indestructibles will be there from Lake Placid entertaining mid-shows. Don't miss out on all the action. This Afterlife Festival will be the bomb. Must be 18 years or older to enter. IDs will be checked at the end.

0: Life program. The Afterlife Festival 2026 with Chris Webby and Lil D. Don't miss it, June 19th at Highly Elevated 660 Hogansburg, New York, right off Route 37. Major sponsors are Maverick Science Cornwall, Elite Visuals Media, and Smith Lumber for Covington, New York, and Highly Elevated Hogansburg, New York.
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97.3 CKON. Some Limp Bizkit there in the zone here with Big Tone. That's right, on this thrilling Thursday. Oh yeah, having a nice great time. I'd like to remind y'all, the Gowanoga Recreation and the Tri-District Elders present the Adult Game Day Extravaganza going down Saturday, May 30th. Now there will be bingo, ace to king, and more. They will also have snacks, drinks, supper, and door prizes. The doors open at 12 noon and the games start at 1 p.m. and go all the way on until 6 p.m. This is a free event and you must be 18 years or older. Game on! All right, folks, let's keep it going here on 97.3 CKON. Now, what's really cool about this song is it actually doesn't feature any bass playing at all. I know, very rare. Very rare for these rock and roll songs to not have bass playing, but how this one worked when they were recording it, it was just two of them. Jack White and his wife at the time, Meg White, they were recording this, and Jack White down-tuned his guitar strings a bit lower to make it a more of a bass sound. Well, this is what we hear in the beginning. It's not bass, it's guitar. I always found that really cool. Let's keep it going. White Stripes, Seven Nation Army.

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1: CKON. You're in the zone here with Big Tone on this Stella Thursday. That's right. I want to remind y'all the Gowanoga Recreation Center is offering free swimming at the Cornwall Aquatic Center, 100 Water Street East, for all Aquas Oslono. It's going down May 30th from 5:30 p.m. to 7:30 p.m. Let's keep it going here with some fish. P-H-I-S-H. Oh, yeah. It's not Friday, so we can't have our fish Friday. Oh, let's keep it going. Heavy Things, 97.3 CKON.

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For tonight, we're looking at cloudy skies, lows around 5 degrees Celsius. That's 40 degrees Fahrenheit for Friday. Tomorrow, we're looking at rain showers likely throughout the morning, a chance of thunderstorms throughout the afternoon. Highs around 16 degrees Celsius. That's 60 degrees Fahrenheit for Friday night. Possible rain showers, lows around 5 degrees Celsius, that's 40 degrees Fahrenheit. For Saturday, rain showers likely throughout the day and the night, highs around 15 degrees Celsius, that's 60 degrees Fahrenheit.

0: everybody. It's Reen Cook. Join me as I broadcast live from an amazing event this Saturday. Talk about strength. Talk about endurance. Talk about toughness. I must be talking about our women. That's right, the 2026 Gundesutste Strong Women Competition. 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There'll be five age divisions as well. The event kicks off at 10 a.m. this Saturday, May 30th, and I'll be broadcasting live from the Otnomologowa Arena from 11 a.m. to 1 p.m. So stop in and see us. The 2026 Gundesutste Strong Women Competition. Reen Cook broadcasting live from the event, 11 a.m. to 1 p.m. I'll see you there.
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2: 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Here is some 38 Special in the Zone with Big Tone. Hold on.

Yum. And before that, some 38 Special, Hold On Loosely. Big Tone here, you're in the zone on 97.3 CKON on this Stella Thursday. That's right, we had a nice thrilling Thursday. Before I hit the bricks, before I jet on home, I would like to remind y'all that the Mohawk Council of Akwesasne and the Gowanoget Recreation Center and Tri-District Elders presents the Adult Game Day Extravaganza going down Saturday, May 30th. There will be a bingo, ace to king, and more. They will also have snacks, drinks, supper, and door prizes. Now, the doors open at 12 noon and games start at 1 p.m., continuing all the way on until 6 p.m. This is a free event, and you must be 18 years or older to play. Now, game on, folks. So that's it for me here on 97.3 CKON. We had a stellar Thursday here in the zone with Big Tone. That's right. I'll catch you all on Sunday. We'll have such a fun day then. Oh yeah! So I'm gonna leave you with a stellar overnight playlist. Got some Billy Idol, Metallica, Megadeth, Black Flag, Green Jelly, all coming up after this. Onegiwahe Gunalunkwa goodbye. This is Big Tone here, signing off. I love you.

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A lucky bingo player who played the blue quickie cards from last night's radio bingo will have a chance to win $250 American cash. Degani de wat nyawa, wiskni wasani got wistage, ostu neha. Courtesy of the Akwesasne Convenience Store Association. All you have to do is hang on to your blue quickie card and listen for the free space number. If you have the matching number, you have 9 minutes and 73 seconds to call us to claim your cash. We will call out free space numbers until we get a winner or up to 25 free space numbers, whatever comes first. If we do not get a winner, the cash will roll over and be added to next week's cash. The Akwesasne Convenience Store Association members include Flynn and Stone, Keegan's Tobacco, Lawless Tobacco, Lil Yellow Smoke Shop 1, Miles Square Smoke Shop, Mohawk Raceway, Red Fox Gas and Tobacco, Roadblock Billy's, Smokestacks, Smoker's Warehouse Akwesasne, Smoker's Warehouse Fort Covington, and Smoky Island.

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Always the Woman here, inviting you to join us every Wednesday morning at 8:30 on the Get Up and Go Morning Show. A lucky bingo player who played the blue quickie cards from last night's radio bingo will have a chance to win $250 American cash. Degani de wat nyawet, wisk ni wasani got wistage, ostu neha. Courtesy of the Akwesasne Convenience Store Association. All you have to do is hang on to your blue quickie card and listen for the free space number. If you have the matching number, you have 9 minutes and 73 seconds to call us to claim your cash. We will call out free space numbers until we get a winner or up to 25 free space numbers, whatever comes first. If we do not get a winner, the cash will roll over and be added to next week's cash. The Akwesasne Convenience Store Association members include Smokey's Tobacco, Smoking Turtle and More, Speedway Plaza, Top Shelf Cannabis, Truck Stop Number 9, Wacky Tobacky Smoke Shop, Twin Leaf Gas and Tobacco Akwesasne, Twin Leaf Express in Fort Covington, Whirlwind Enterprise, Well Bill's One Stop, World Famous Tobacco, and Willow Street Smoke Shop. 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

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A lucky bingo player who played the blue quickie cards from last night's radio bingo will have a chance to win $250 American cash. Courtesy of the Aquazusna Convenience Store Association. 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We will call out free space numbers until we get a winner or up to 25 free space numbers, whatever comes first. If we do not get a winner, the cash will roll over and be added to next week's cash. The Aquazusna Convenience Store Association members include Flynn and Stone, Keegan's Tobacco, Lawless Tobacco, Little Yellow Smoke Shop 1, Miles Square Smoke Shop, Mohawk Raceway, Red Fox Gas and Tobacco, Roadblock Billy's, Smokestacks, Smokers Warehouse Aquazusna, Smokers Warehouse Fort Covington, and Smoky Island.

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Sago Sago, who is the woman here, inviting you to join us every Wednesday morning at 8:30 on the Get Up and Go Morning Show. A lucky bingo player who played the blue quickie cards from last night's radio bingo will have a chance to win $250 American cash. Degani de wat nyawa, wiskni wasani got wistage, ostu neha. Courtesy of the Akwesasne Convenience Store Association. All you have to do is hang on to your blue quickie card and listen for the free space number. If you have the matching number, you have 9 minutes and 73 seconds to call us to claim your cash. We will call out free space numbers until we get a winner or up to 25 free space numbers, whatever comes first. If we do not get a winner, the cash will roll over and be added to next week's cash. The Akwesasne Convenience Store Association members include Smokey's Tobacco, Smoking Turtle and More, Speedway Plaza, Top Shelf Cannabis, Truck Stop No. 9, Wacky Tobacco Smoke Shop, Twin Leaf Gas and Tobacco Akwesasne, Twin Leaf Express in Fort Covington, Whirlwind Enterprise, Well Bill's One Stop, World Famous Tobacco, and Willow Street Smoke Shop.

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Sego Sego, who is the woman here, inviting you to join us every Wednesday morning at 8:30 on the Get Up and Go Morning Show. A lucky bingo player who played the blue quickie cards from last night's radio bingo will have a chance to win $250 American cash. Courtesy of the Akwesasne Convenience Store Association. All you have to do is hang on to your blue quickie card and listen for the free space number. 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We will call out free space numbers until we get a winner or up to 25 free space numbers, whatever comes first. If we do not get a winner, the cash will roll over and be added to next week's cash. The Akwesasne Convenience Store Association members include Flint and Stone, Keegan's Tobacco, Lawless Tobacco, Little Yellow Smoke Shop 1, Miles Square Smoke Shop, Mohawk Raceway, Red Fox Gas and Tobacco, Roadblock Billy's, Smokestacks, Smokers Warehouse Akwesasne, Smokers Warehouse Fort Covington, and Smoky Island.

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Thank you. Here's a number that I've been promising my fans all around Texas and ever all in Florida and all where I've been a touring that I was going to try and put this in an album. And we're going to try this one. I'll tell you, I learned it just the way I'm doing it. I put one verse where maybe it don't supposed to be, but this is the way I learned it when I was small, and I'm going to do it the same way.

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Hey everybody, it's Reen Cook. Join me as I broadcast live from an amazing event this Saturday. Talk about strength. Talk about endurance. Talk about toughness. I must be talking about our women. That's right, the 2026 Gundazutste Strong Women Competition. 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The 2026 Gundazutste Strong Women Competition features women competing in five different challenges that test strength, endurance, and toughness. There'll be five age divisions as well. The event kicks off at 10 a.m. this Saturday, May 30th, and I'll be broadcasting live from the Otnomologoa Arena from 11 a.m. to 1 p.m. So stop in and see us. The 2026 Gundazutste Strong Women Competition. Reen Cook broadcasting live from the event, 11 a.m. to 1 p.m. I'll see you there.

0: Is she really going out with him?
1: Well, there she is. Let's ask her.
0: Betty, is that Jenny's ring you're wearing?
1: Mm-hmm. 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
0: Is he picking you up after school today?

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Time for your forecast. We're looking at a chance of showers with a possible thunderstorm this afternoon. It'll also be windy later today. We'll see a daytime high of 68 on Fahrenheit, 20 on Celsius. Overnight tonight, showers. It'll be a lot cooler. Overnight low, 45 on Fahrenheit, 7 on Celsius. Saturday, beautiful sunshine day, one of the weekend, with a high reaching 64 on Fahrenheit, 17 on Celsius. Sunday, cloudy with showers, high reaching 69 or 20. And for Monday, partly sunny, we'll see a daytime high of 67 or 19. 97.3 CKON. On the outside, we're sitting at 12 on Celsius, 54 on Fahrenheit. Thank God the Muskies on the road tonight to Gunawaga and Senior B La Crosse. I believe the Thunder off until next week, so they get a free weekend. Good morning.

0: There we go. Alan Parsons Project. You remember that one? Eye in the Sky. 97.3 CKON from the heart of Aquazaste. We've got Mohonk International Raceway, and we are going to be set to go. We've got a giveaway coming up. Stay tuned. It'll happen right after these.
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2: 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Mohawk International Raceway. 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International Raceway is set to go tonight. And for those of you that love the races, we're hoping that everything goes as planned for tonight. And let me just tell you, race-wise, plan-wise, let me see where we are here for Mohawk International Raceway. You can always like and follow them on their Facebook page. You can also check them out on their website as well. So 3TK Nutrition, 3TK Messina, teaming up to present Race Night and MIR. Set to go tonight. 6:30 start time. Full show for the Dirt Car 358 Modifieds, Dirt Car Sportsman, Dirt Car Pro Stock, Limited Sportsman, and Mini Stock. So we're looking forward to a great night of racing tonight and MIR. General admission $15, seniors and students $12, children 12 and under free, dirt pit $35, regular pit $40. So once again, that's happening tonight at Mohawk International Raceway. It's 3TK Nutrition, 3TK Messina. All right, so that's what we're looking at with Mohawk International Raceway, and I am looking at you if you would like to go to the races for free tonight. So I'm going to give a pass to caller 8. We'll also give a free ticket to caller 9, and caller 10 will give you one too, okay? So we're looking for callers 8, 9, and 10. You will each get one admission into Mohawk International Raceway, MIR. So again, caller 8, caller 9, and caller 10, you are off to the races, and that's pun intended, baby. As we get back to the swing of things, musically, we'll do some Madonna. We have news on the way for CECOM Federal Credit Union. So again, caller 8, caller 9, and caller 10 if you want to go to the races tonight. We've got single admission passes to go to MIR. Callers 8, 9, and 10 right now. Operators are standing by. As we mentioned, Madonna, it's

Here we go. Music from Prince. It's called You Got the Look. And actually, You've Got the Ticket. And we have three listeners who are off to the races tonight at MIR. Mohawk International Raceway. It's 3TK night at the races. So thank you very much to 3TK for sponsoring Mohawk International Raceway. Set to rip roar and ready to go tonight on the Frogtown Road, Aquasate. So Mohawk International Raceway, Val Mitchell, Charlene Johnson, and Maggie Arquette, they're all headed to the races. And each of those listeners have won a single admission pass to MIR. So thank you very much, Neil Agoa, to everybody at MIR for hooking us up with these tickets to hook up our listeners with free admission to MIR. Again, single passes for Val Mitchell, Charlene Johnson, and Maggie Arquette. Races are tonight at MIR, and again, sponsored by 3TK. We're going to take care of local news. We'll do a 4CCOM Federal Credit Union. 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
3: Sagawak Wasaste and the surrounding communities. I'm Reen Cook reporting from the CKM Wenet News Center. A black bear has been wandering around the village of Messina, and police are urging people to take precautions. Surveillance cameras have recorded the bear in Messina villagers' backyards and driveways. Police confirmed a sighting on Colgate Avenue, but people on social media reported seeing the bear strolling around Maple Street, Hospital Drive, and East Avenue neighborhoods. Village police urge residents to secure their trash, remove their bird feeders, clean their outdoor grills, and avoid leaving pet food outside to prevent an encounter with the bear. So the State Department of Environmental Conservation says after hibernating all winter, bears are hungry and they're looking for food anywhere they can find it. And that brings them within close proximity of people when there's unnatural food sources that people have provided, said Brandon Quirion, a big game biologist for the DEC. The main thing you need to do is remove any source of attractant for that bear. That can be making sure your garbage and recycling is secured or in a shed, removing any grills or smokers that have grease or meat on them, different residue. Also making sure that your beehives and or your chicken coops, that they all have fences around them. Electric fence, ideally, and you can also remove your bird feeders. So bird feeders aren't necessarily really necessary this time of year to feed the birds. There's going to be plenty of food for birds throughout the spring and summer, and you can take those bird feeders down so that way bears won't access them. So bears will also likely be more scared of people than people are scared of them, but people should still be cautious. The DEC tells people never approach or try to feed a bear. If you see a bear in close proximity to you and it doesn't know you're there, always be sure to make noise. Make sure the bear knows that you're there because you don't want a surprise for the bear. So that could lead to the bear acting aggressively, and we want to make sure the bear keeps a safe distance from people. So always clap your hands, raise your voice, act large, and make sure the bear knows that it's not welcome there. So it'll move on, and you can go about your business. So I believe that this was on the overnight Wednesday into Thursday morning that bear was spotted in the Messina village. The weekend has arrived, and maybe you'd like to take this opportunity to get all your stuff together for the Syringes Mohawk Tribe Solid Waste Program. They have extended the spring cleanup for two more weeks. So if you haven't used your vouchers yet, you have until June 13th to use them. If you haven't picked up your voucher yet, go get them. They're at the transfer station, 179 County Route 43, Monday through Saturday, 7 a.m. to 2:45 p.m. So materials they will accept include bulky items, old furniture, mattresses, non-metal appliances, and clothing. Materials they do not accept include materials containing or leaking up fluids, radioactive materials, paints, paint thinners, cleaning products, household garbage, construction debris, hazardous waste, pesticides, paints, stains, pool acid, auto parts, tires, and dead animals. Any attempt to bring prohibited items will result in denial of services and forfeiture of the voucher. So please be mindful of the materials they do not accept. So again, you can pick up your voucher if you're under the jurisdiction of the Seridges Mohawk Tribe. And you can pick that up at the transfer station, 179 County Route 43, Monday through Saturday, 7 a.m. to 2:45 p.m. A couple of months past the deadline, but New York State lawmakers gave their final approval to a $268 billion budget late last night. It's the latest budget in more than 15 years and covers state spending through March of 2027. The deal pushes back a mandate on electric buses, expands universal pre-K, loosens restrictions in some pension plans, and gives a rebate for high energy costs and bails out half a dozen cities. The budget is $14 billion larger than the current budget and about $5.5 billion larger than what Governor Hochul first proposed in January. Starting next year, all new school bus purchases were going to have to be zero-emission electric buses. That deadline has been extended by 5 years. To the year 2032. The mandate for an entire fleet to be electric has also been extended to 2040. Multiple North Country districts had talked about the fact that the previous deadline was unreasonable. By fall 2028, universal pre-K will be expanded to full-day instruction for four-year-olds. The budget also moves to consolidate UPK and statewide universal full-day pre-K into one program. Around 780,000 public employees covered under the Tier 6 pension system will keep more of their money and likely see more in retirement. It also lets people with 30 years of service retire up to 5 years earlier at 58 years old instead of 63. Tier 6 includes public employees who were hired in April 2012 or later. The change allows them to earn retirement benefits after 5 years instead of 10. In addition, their pension will be calculated based on the average of their three highest earning years rather than the five highest. The pension changes also lower and restructure the required contributions to retirement without affecting what they receive and boosts how much overtime they can factor into their final average salary figures, 30 to 40%. The reform loosen restrictions that were meant to keep public employees from practices like pension spiking, padding their final retirement number by working extra overtime, which critics say puts a larger burden on taxpayers. Supporters of the reform say it's unfair because employees hired before 2012 and before 2009 have better benefits. As for addressing high energy costs this fall, New York State will make payments of $100 to single tax filers who earn less than $150,000 a year, $150 to joint filers in that income range, and $200 to joint filers bringing in more than $150,000. And that's a total payout of around $1 billion. The budget also provides a total of $135 million to the cities of Yonkers, Buffalo, Albany, Rochester, Syracuse, and Mount Vernon to close budget gaps for the next two fiscal years. The Anquistate Justice Department invites community members to attend an open house to learn more about how the department serves Anquistate. Attendees will have the opportunity to meet the team, learn about the programs and services offered, and explore resources designed to support individuals and families. The event is this Monday, June 1st, 5:30 to 7:30 at the Gananthaga Recreation Center. The Anquistate Justice Department programs include Justice Administration, Anquistate Community Justice Program, Anquistate Court, Akwesasne Representative and Advocacy Program, ARAP, also Legislative Services. Don't miss out on your chance to win some great prizes. Food and refreshments will be provided. Whether you're seeking support, resources, or learning more about the important work being done within the community, all are welcome to attend. And taking a look at your local sports team, we'll start off with some high school action. In boys and girls golf, Malone over Salmon River, 226-230. Also, Ogdensburg down Morristown. Messina got by Tupper Lake, 194-224. Taking a look at some girls softball, Governor beat Messina, 10-9. In boys lacrosse, Ogdensburg over Canton, 16-11. Potsdam beat Salmon River, 19-8. We also had girls lacrosse playoffs on Wednesday night. Canton over Ogdensburg, 13-3. Saranac Lake Placid edged Salmon River, 10-8. Scores from Thursday in boys baseball, Ogdensburg blanked Potsdam 10-0. Same score for Canton over Governor. In girls softball, it was a close one, but Salmon River falling to Norwood Norfolk 2-1 in girls softball to wrap things up there. Canton over Ogdensburg 18-3. In girls lacrosse action, Messina getting by Malone 18-4. That was the Section 10 Class C Championship. Also, Section 10 overall play-in game. Potsdam beat Plattsburgh 11-6. In boys track, Section 10 track championships, they ran them in Malone. Potsdam coming out on top for boys track, 152.33. Messina was in there with 77. Salmon River in there with 56. For girls track, Section 10 track championships, again run at Malone. Norwood Norfolk led the way for the girls, 184.5. And then also Messina in there with 41.5. Salmon River was also in there with a few points as well. And in boys and girls golf, it was Salmon River over Clifton Fine, 233-243. Taking a look at Junior C lacrosse action, your Akwesasne Lightning falling to Nepean on a score of 12-5 last night. Leading the Akwesasne Lightning Junior C team, Talents Jock as well as Royce Thomas Robertson. They had two goals each. Dallin Thompson also finding the back of the net. Keegan DeLorme took the loss in between the pipes for the Akwesasne Lightning Junior C team. And we also have Senior B lacrosse tonight. Snake Island Muskies will head out to Gunawage, and that'll be an 8 o'clock start time tonight. Also, a couple of other things. Gunawage Recreation Center offering free swimming at the Cornwall Aquatic Center for all Akwesasne on Saturday, 5:30 to 7:30. We also have Gunawage Recreation and the Tri-District Elders presenting Adult Game Day Extravaganza. It's happening on Saturday, May 30th. There'll be bingo, Ace to King, and more. They will also have snacks, drinks, supper, and door prizes. And doors open at 12 noon. Games start at 1 p.m. until 6 p.m. It's a free event, and you must be 18 or older to participate. They'll see you there. That'll do it for news and sports to the hour. We're taking a look at the chance of showers for today as we detail your forecast for Akwesasne and the surrounding communities. So chance of showers today with a possible thunderstorm this afternoon. It'll also get windier as the day goes on. We'll see a daytime high of 68 on Fahrenheit, 20 on Celsius. Overnight tonight, showers, it'll be cooler. Overnight low, 45 on Fahrenheit, 7 on Celsius. Saturday brings sunshine, 64 or 17. On Sunday, cloudy with showers, high near 69 or 20. And for Monday, partly sunny. We'll see a daytime high of 67 on Fahrenheit. That's 19 on Celsius. 97.3 CKON. Temperature-wise, outside our studios, we started off this morning in the lower 50s. That's where we're going to kind of wind up right now. 13 on Celsius, 55 on Fahrenheit. So no real sprinkles to note down outside CKN Studios right now. So that's a good thing. We are dry for the time being. So we'll see how that goes. We've got lots of great music. It's a free format Friday. You with Reen Cook and Elise the Woman. She'll join us a little later on in the show. I'd like to remind everybody we have a special Your Turn to Win at Bingo. It's happening this Tuesday, June 2nd. Quickies will pay out $200 American each. Games 1 through 6 will pay $1,000 American each. Our jackpot this Tuesday, we're going to play it the normal way, $6,750 Canadian in five numbers or less. This week's Community Fund recipients, the Aquasaste Stars Cheer Squad and Salmon River Varsity Golf Team. Half sheets are great. The last Community Fund at Game 8 was worth $1,211 Canadian. So it's a special Your Turn to Win Bingo. The only thing different this Tuesday, Quickies, $200 American. And games 1 through 6, $1,000 American. So one thing I wanted to send a shout out to everybody on behalf of our friends at Fire Loom Creations. So Fire Loom Creations is a business here in Aquasaste. I and Tyson and Kelly back. Kelly does beautiful belts on the loom. They are just, you can't even describe how beautiful they are and the meaning that they hold and how long that belt will be with that person and their family. So Fire Loom Creations, they were chosen to be one of the artists that submitted a commissioned piece for the Buffalo Bills. And this is for their brand new stadium. And they actually commissioned a number of different artists throughout New York State. And her belt will be on display, and that'll be forever. It'll be a permanent display at Highmark Stadium. The brand new stadium opens in the fall. So you will see their belt. That'll be there forever. And last night, they asked people to gather for a photo video shoot kind of thing over at the amphitheater at Generations Park. So thank you, Nyawagoa, to everybody that came out. I was able to get over there to see everybody, and it was really awesome to see so much spirit for everybody's team that's a Buffalo Bills fan. Also, some Aquasasono, not Buffalo fans, but wanted to be a part of it, and that's what we did. Put the call out to everybody, Buffalo Bills fans and anyone Aquasasono that wanted to represent. So again, these photos and the video will be on display along with that belt. So there'll be a link, from what I understand, underneath the belt that people can follow to be able to see those photos and those videos. Aquasaste TV was there. They did a lot of the coverage for the photos and the videos. They had their drone. So nice job from everybody. Thank you very much. Generations Park is gorgeous. It was busy over there yesterday. I think they had some of our, not sure which teams those were. I want to maybe some football teams that were doing some training on the field. But we also had the mental health awareness walk there yesterday. So that was huge. Generations Park, all the paving and everything that they were working on is pretty much situated, and everything in the park is open. They're still working, I think, on the lights for the box. But other than that, the bathrooms are all situated. They're open certain hours. The lights will come on at certain hours. So Generations Park is such a beautiful, beautiful gem that we have here in Aquasaste. And we hold lots of different events there. So from mental health to our favorite sports team to our artists, there's always something happening at Generations Park. So thank you to everyone that worked on that so hard for the last few weeks, a few months. So appreciate that as well. But what a great gathering. So much energy and positiveness for Kelly and Tyson and their whole family. And thank you very much to Kelly and Tyson for including our community, including the Buffalo Bills fans. What a great idea. And everybody had their Buffalo Bills swag on and all that fun stuff. So for those of you that dressed the part and came out last night, yawagoa.

0: Gundesatzte Youth Fitness presents the 2026 Gundesatzte Strong Women Competition in honor of Women's Health Month, Saturday, May 30th at the Anuolagoa Arena. Join us this Saturday as women compete in five different challenges that test strength, endurance, and toughness. Five divisions, age-wise, including a youth category, ages 12 to 15. Three adult categories based on weight, ages 16 to 59, as well as an elder category for women ages 60 and older. The event itself kicks off at 10 a.m. this Saturday, May 30th, in collaboration with CrossFit Cornwall, with support from Indigenous Sport and Wellness Ontario, Ungwehue Midwives Collective, and presented by Yagwazatste Youth Fitness. 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Yagwazatste Youth Fitness presents the 2026 Gundesatste Strong Women Competition.
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3: 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We look forward to seeing you there.
0: There we go. Looking forward to that on Monday. Good morning, 97.3 CKON. And I think we need to take care of our morning menus. Can we do that for you? I think we can.

right, let's do it. There are the menus. Okay, here we go. We'll start things off at the Senior Center in Hogansburg. And actually, we're not going to start things off there because they're closed today. Don't forget, on the last Friday of the month, the Senior Center in Hogansburg closes. So they are done with the month of May. So we hope they have a good planning day today. And again, that's for the Senior Center in Hogansburg. They are closed today. Make sure you check on your loved one. If you know they count on the Senior Center for their lunch, make sure you check on them today to make sure they've got something for lunch, okay? Now, our next point of business here is Ambi, Aquasaston Mohonk Board of Education. Today, it's a barbecue chicken sandwich, potato wedges, carrots, and fresh fruit. So that's for Ambi. For Salmon River and Syringes Mohonk School, we'll do the pizza deal. They always do pizza on Fridays at Salmon and Syringes Mohonk. So pizza, you can have the grilled cheese if you don't want pizza. We can also do some baked beans, whole grain goldfish, as well as fresh fruit. So that's for Salmon River and Syringes Mohonk School. And for Messina Central, buffalo chicken or chicken ranch wrap with pasta salad and crunchy veggies. I'm sure you'll get some dipping sauce with that fruit and milk as well. So there you have it. Those are your menus. We toss all those because they're all May. And we are done with May now, menu-wise. All right, so today's day-days, it is the 29th of May. And 29th of May, let's do it for you. See what kind of days we're celebrating for today. We'll start things off with the end of the Middle Ages Day. Also, European Neighbors Day. Looking at International Day of United Nations Peacekeepers. Learn about Composting Day. Also, National Biscuit Day, National Heat Awareness Day, Paperclip Day, Put a Pillow on Your Fridge Day, not sure what that's about, and World Digestive Health Day. So, always making sure that we're digesting everything we bring in, and make sure that we're getting the nutrients we need out of our food, of course. So that's a look at today's day-days. Right now, we'll take a peek at that forecast, and we're going to do that for our friends at Twin Leaf Stores. 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Get over, a chance of showers today with a possible thunderstorm this afternoon. It's also going to get windy later today as well, with a daytime high of 68 on Fahrenheit, 20 on Celsius. Overnight tonight, showers. It'll be cooler. Overnight low, 45 or 7. Saturday, beautiful sunshine. Still kind of cool. We're not even going to hit the 70s over the next few days. So that's not good. I don't like that. June is on Monday. What is going on here? So we've got sunshine, and we'll see a daytime high of 64 on Fahrenheit, 17 on Celsius. On Sunday, cloudy with showers, high near 69 or 20. And for Monday, partly sunny. And again, we're only going to get up to 67 or 19.

right, let's see what's going on NHL-wise. No game last night because the Vegas-Colorado series has been wrapped up. So Vegas is waiting for Carolina or Montreal to join them to play for the Stanley Cup. That's right, final championship series just around the corner. And two teams are racing until the end. Right now, Montreal Canadiens find themselves with their back against the wall. They need to win, and they need to win big time tonight. So, they're going to be in Raleigh, North Carolina. I don't know if this rings true or just something I'm making up in my head, but it seems like the Canadiens do better during these playoffs. Like they end up winning big time at their opponent's home ice. They can't do anything at the Bell Center, so maybe they will get a big win tonight, like 8-3 or something like that, right? So Montreal Canadiens will visit the Carolina Hurricanes tonight, 8 o'clock start time. Again, Carolina leads that series 3-1, so it's a must-win tonight for Canadiens fans. Looking at the NBA, the Spurs, it's going to go to a Game 7. The Spurs beat the Thunder 118-91. So that series is tied at 3 games apiece. That's the Western Conference Finals for the WNBA. And they get back underway on Saturday night in Oklahoma. So that's for NBA playoff action. Major League Baseball, here's how things went. Atlanta beat the Red Sox 10-2. The Toronto Blue Jays over the Orioles 2-1. Also, looking at the Astros beating the Rangers on a score of 5-1. So that's what's happening with Major League Baseball. WNBA scores, the Wings over the Aces, 95-87. And also the ladies of Valkyries beat the Fever on a score of 90-88. So that's what's going on there. And headline-wise, of course, very sad news. Ex-NHL star Claude Lemieux dying this week. And reports are saying that he died by suicide. So keeping him in our thoughts. A lot of people, big fans of Lemieux for sure. And as he went through his hockey career. So Claude Lemieux. And he was just in Montreal, I think they were saying, with the torch. I want to say Monday night at the Bell Center for the playoffs and recognition of past Stanley Cup champions. So he did win a cup with Montreal throughout his career. So very sad there. You never know what someone's going through. We also have, let me see here, the Knicks. Robinson has a broken finger, so we'll see how that affects the plans. And I think that's about it. So that's what we'll talk about for sports shorts right here on 97.3 CKON. And don't forget, Gowanoke Recreation and the Tri-District Elders presenting Adult Game Day Extravaganza. It's happening on Saturday. There'll be bingo, ace to king, and more, featuring snacks, drinks, supper, and door prizes. Doors open at noon. Games start at 1, go until 6. It's a free event. You have to be 18 or older to attend. So this is for the adults. It's the Adult Game Day Extravaganza. It's happening at Gowanoke Recreation. So we hope everybody enjoys that, and that'll be on Saturday. All right, so that's what we have this time through. Right now, we're going to get back into it. We'll do some Def Leppard for you. It's called Foolin'.

0: everybody. It's Reen Cook. Join me as I broadcast live from an amazing event this Saturday. Talk about strength. Talk about endurance. Talk about toughness. I must be talking about our women. That's right, the 2026 Gundersatzte Strong Women Competition. 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The 2026 Gundersatzte Strong Women Competition features women competing in five different challenges that test strength, endurance, and toughness. 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The event kicks off at 10 a.m. this Saturday, May 30th, and I'll be broadcasting live from the Otnomologoa Arena from 11 a.m. to 1 p.m. So stop in and see us. The 2026 Gundersatzte Strong Women Competition. 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
0: 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Stop by and see Buck on Saturday afternoon from 2 to 4. And then myself, Reen Cook, will be joining you on Sunday. 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Someone is going to win a beautiful recliner valued at $1,000. 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All right, good morning, everybody. 97.3 CKON, and it's a free format Friday. We're going to say good morning and happy birthday to Charlotte Lazor. Good morning, Charlotte. Have yourself a beautiful birthday. That comes from Vivian. We also have a shout out for Owen. Happy birthday to you, Owen, from Ma and Gerald. We have birthday wishes for Evelyn Rose. Evelyn Rose, good morning and happy birthday to you from your cousins. I also have a shout out for Marianne. Happy birthday to you, Marianne, and that comes from your brother James and family. And then we also have a shout out for Evelyn Rose, and that's with lots of love from mom and dad. So get your birthdays into us. We're going to do our birthday club draw later this hour. So get those birthdays in, 518-358-3427, 613-575-2101. And your birthday club draw is brought to you every Monday through Friday, courtesy of our friends at Bear's Den, Edith May Cafe, Shy's Place, and also Flowers Cornwall. So good morning as we welcome our Oista woman to the show. So good morning, Oista woman. Yes, and we are going to do one more thing here. Let's try that one. Let's try it again.
4: Cycle, cycle.
0: Oh, there she is. Okay. Hello. How are you?
4: Hi. Good morning.
0: Good morning. From the heart of Aquasasti, CKON FM. We're having some issues. She cannot hear.
4: Can you hear me?
0: I can hear you, okay. But you can't hear me.
4: Hello. Hello. There it is. Okay. Yeah, I can hear now.
0: Okay. Mm-hmm. All right. I don't understand still.
4: No, me either.
0: All right. Okay, so we're good now?
4: Yes. Yes.
0: Okay, you can hear okay?
4: Yep.
0: All right. Okay, so thank you very much for your patience, everyone. Sometimes technical issues pop up, just the way it goes with equipment. So how are you on this Friday?
4: I am awesome because it's Friday.
0: There we go. Ace Friday is here.
4: Yes.
0: So we hope everybody's having a good Friday.
4: Yes, and I remembered to wear my band shirt today.
0: Yes, what do you have on?
4: Linkin Park.
0: Okay.
4: Mm-hmm.
0: All right. See you later. I don't know who they are.
4: Really?
0: Well, I just know them from you.
4: I don't know
0: what they look like. You could show me five pictures of a band. I have no idea what they look like. I don't know what they sing. And I'm an old fogey, I would imagine, right? When did they come out? In the 90s?
4: Yes.
0: Okay. Is it grunge?
4: Yeah.
0: Okay, all right. That's mm-hmm. I have no clue. I'm lucky I know who Pearl Jam is.
4: Kind of grungish rock, heavy rock.
0: Okay.
4: Yeah.
0: All right, yeah.
4: Yes.
0: Too much for the Rain Meister. Let's say George Jones wouldn't have been in the band.
4: No!
0: Hey, speaking of the band, Paul McCartney has been out and about. And
4: yes, he has.
0: I don't know if he's on the Today Show or Good Morning America. Thank you, Tracy. I don't know if he's on the Today Show or Good Morning America, but he's on there today. And apparently him and Ringo, is Ringo still
4: Ringo's still alive, yes.
0: Okay, so him and Ringo, I think, are teaming up on a project. And he was showing, I guess, pictures of the band, maybe. And or pictures of old albums from the Beatles and just memorabilia, I think, is what someone said. And they saw one of the first albums they ever bought, like one of their first albums, like the album cover that he was showing or whatever. So that was one of their first albums that they owned. So I thought that was really special.
4: That's awesome.
0: Isn't
4: yes.
0: it?
4: Yes.
0: Sitting there watching the Today Show or whatever. And you see, you know, your favorite artist, and that was her favorite Beatle as well.
4: Aww.
0: So everybody
4: yes.
0: had their own favorite Beatle.
4: Right? Yep.
0: So who's yours again? Paul? Paul and John?
4: Probably Paul and John, yeah.
0: Yeah.
4: Yeah. I wasn't around to experience any of that, but my aunts and my mom were big Beatlemaniacs.
0: Yeah.
4: So I've come to appreciate and I love them now.
0: Yeah. Yeah. The Beatles and Elvis is the other one for my mom and her family, too.
4: Yes.
0: So the Beatles and Elvis.
4: And it's weird that you're speaking about that because I have some interesting stuff for Wei.
0: Okay.
4: Yes.
0: All right. Well, be quiet.
4: See,
0: then.
4: We're always on the same.
0: We are. Yeah. It's so weird, everyone.
4: The path, yeah.
0: It is crazy. So, I'm going to put my copper back on so this one's not reading my mind.
4: I know. I had to
0: I
4: take
0: need to put my force field back up.
4: I had to take mine off. So,
0: see?
4: Had to get it back.
0: That's right. Look at this one. She's stalking me. Look at her. birthday wishes. Charlotte Lazor, birthday girl. Hello, Snai. Happy birthday, Charlotte Lazor. And Charlotte, we're going to wish you all the best on your birthday from Brenda LaFrance. Good morning, Brenda. Good morning, Charlotte. Hope you're both having a great day. Vivian as well. Hope everybody's having a good one. So, are we ready for today's letter?
4: We are.
0: All right, we're going to let her rip here. It's time for another edition of...
4: Dearreen, I live on a private lane, just 5 houses, each with large surrounding yards. After mowing my perfectly dried field, I went over to my neighbors to perform a courtesy mow of theirs. They both work full-time. On my second turn, my full-size tractor sank deep in the mud, and any attempt at freeing it merely dug it deeper. I called a tow truck, and just as the cable was being hooked up, the self-appointed mayor of our private lane appeared, full of smiles, apparently just to gloat at my predicament. He offered the advice of staying away from wet patches. Duh. And then told the tow truck driver that he was blocking traffic. You know, with 5 houses on our street, we have quite a bit of traffic. Not even. I assured him that we would be out of the way as expeditiously as possible. Later that day, I sent him an email to thank him for coming down to help. I wonder, Reen, I wonder if Reen might have a more effective and less passive-aggressive way to let him know that his commentary was not appreciated. Signed, thank you, actually not thank you.
0: Dear actually not thank you.
4: Yes.
0: All right, this guy sounds like quite the character. And I don't think you're going to get your point across because he sounds like he'll just thrive on it. He sounds like he's, if we had him in front of a computer, he'd be one of those trolls. Racist and like all of that. Just poking, right?
4: Yes.
0: When somebody posts something and there's trolls on there and they're just finding anything they can to put a hole in whatever the person's talking about or trying to promote or whatever. So you don't need those people in your lives. Don't give them power because by the time when you talk to them and you want to share your views and you want to get it off your chest, it just causes more stuff. Go talk to someone. Get it off your chest like that because you talking to this guy is going to be like talking to the wall. And then that a wall talks back. And you never want a wall to actually talk back to you because, he sounds like, self-appointed mayor. See? Like that.
4: Yep.
0: Get out of my yard. God. All right. So that's it. I wouldn't give him the power because that's what it does. It feeds him and he is good to go and he'll be all over you for something else. So, yeah, don't give him the satisfaction. Just ignore him and continue about your day. And I hope that you have a good one. That's it. Sign Reen.
4: Here's what our other advice personnel had to say. As irritating as such behavior is, it is worth remembering that perpetuators usually think that they are being helpful. And it is ultimately harmless, annoying but harmless. So I recommend going about one's business. Simply by not paying any attention to him, you will fail to reward their attention-seeking behavior. And that, passive-aggressive or not, is a properly mild punishment. So there you go.
0: See, it's better when you don't say anything at all. Never mind them. Don't feed into the fire.
4: Yes.
0: Because, he sounds like a clown. I don't want to live on that road with him. Because there's always one, right?
4: Yes.
0: But then you always have these wonderful neighbors. They are the best in the world. So you got to love them as well. So thank you to all the neighbors that are nice to one another and supportive and not being, making fun of him because his tractor's stuck. That, you know what I mean? You know how annoying it is? Or even if you're trying to... do you back up boats?
4: No.
0: All right. For those of us that back up boats or back up something in your yard, in your driveway, there's always somebody who's got to come along, right? You're almost, and then you got to pull back out, right? Then there's someone out. Now there's four cars. Okay, we're living down this little road with only, you know, five houses on it, and there's 50 cars out there trying to get by you.
4: Mm-hmm.
0: It's so hard, and it's frustrating.
4: Yep.
0: And it makes it even harder for you to concentrate and try and back that thing up. Oh, yeah, it's mm-hmm. hard.
4: Yep.
0: I can't even, see, a good thing I'm not backing something up. I have to,
4: right, breathe.
0: Namaste, is that what it is?
4: Yes.
0: Namaste, or I should say, not this day. That's what my thing is. Instead of namaste, not this day. We're going to let it go.
4: Namaste positive.
0: Namaste positive. That's namaste. That's what namaste is going to do. I'm going to stay positive.
4: Yes.
0: All right. Very good. So we're good with our letter?
4: Yep.
0: All right. Power tripping guy.
4: Oh, ruffled your
0: here.
4: Feathers.
0: That's right. Get down, feathers. I need a comb for my feathers. You brush feathers, right? What do you do with feathers?
4: I don't think you do anything with feathers.
0: Rub them, right? No. Well, something, what do we know that has feathers? Chickens, right?
4: Yeah.
0: Kids rub the chicken, no?
4: I don't know.
0: Like they interact with the chicken? Sometimes you'll see kids on TV, they have a chicken. They're carrying them around?
4: Yeah. I don't know if they pet them. I don't know.
0: Okay.
4: I don't know.
0: All right. Okay. I know you
4: pet them. Whatever, float your boat.
0: Okay.
4: There you go.
0: All right. Float your boat and just make sure your tractor is good.
4: There you go.
0: All right. So we're ready for our morning horoscopes?
4: Yes.
0: Okay. We're going to do those for our friends at BGR Power, Inc.
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0: 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Oasis Woman, are we ready to go?
4: We are.
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0: For Scorpio, if you're dealt a good hand, you can play it on its own merits. But winning hands are relatively rare. It's more common to strategize your way into a better position. Lean on instinct about the other players or bluff, Scorpio.
4: Taurus, the fun part of dancing, conversing, playing ball, and so many other things that we do in life together is the slightly unpredictable nature of the volley. Today is less about the skill and grace involved and more about the reciprocity. Reciprocity.
0: I had to do that word the other day. I don't know what word it was. I don't know if it was that one because I think I can usually get through that one.
4: Reciprocity.
0: Yeah.
4: Yes.
0: Reciprocity.
4: Yep.
0: But there was another word and I tried and I said, we're just going to move right along now. Yes. I'm not going to try anymore. for Sagittarius, whether it's more comfortable to give or receive, it will be essential to do both. The balance and health of the relationship depends on it. Bonus points for letting others know what you need and how they can contribute, Sagittarius.
4: Gemini, champions develop guts, grit, and gumption long before they rise to the top of the league or win anything of note. Whether you're at the starting line or in the weekly middle of the task, you come to it with the mindset of a champion, Gemini.
0: For Capricorn, it is possible to approach the familiar with fresh eyes. But it's much harder to do than simply going somewhere you've never been before. Adventuring is the fastest way to revitalizing your energy, and a new one is just waiting for you to claim it, Capricorn.
4: Cancer, responsibilities can feel heavier than lead. Putting it all on paper will help you organize your work and chuck the list into the jobs that feel manageable. What's organized on paper will also organize in your mind and your perspective, Cancer.
0: For Aquarius, you care to find out what people want, then you remember it. So when you come across something that could help, you connect them to it. This is attentiveness plus follow-through that they experience as pure magic, Aquarius.
4: Leo, no one is happy all the time. Without the contrast of unhappy moments in the past, you wouldn't be able to capture some of the subtle shades of happiness that visit you today, Leo.
0: For Pisces, children don't often get to choose their environment or schedule. Adults, in theory, have more say. Whatever feels off, you don't have to stick with it by default. There's room to adjust. Look for the levers you control and start there, Pisces.
4: And for Virgo, improving yourself will improve a relationship. Making yourself better makes the world better. Control what you can. It usually includes your own attitudes and efforts. You'll have more influence than you might imagine, Virgo.
0: And for the birthday person, good morning and happy birthday to our May 29th babies. It's a year when love is everything. Your North Star, your magic eight ball, the ruler of your hopes and your schedule, the force that has you committing and springing from captivity all at once. Love's many facets will reshape your life. More highlights, the victorious resolution of a long struggle, a new and lucrative spin on your skills. A secret becomes a quest, a key, a liberation. Libra and Aquarius adore you. Your lucky numbers are 10, 4, 44, 12, and 17. So that's Oyeli, Gayeli, Gayeli Nawasa Gayeli, Digani Awale, Dana Jadi Awale. That's 10, 4, 44, 12, and 17. So there you have it. Those are your morning horoscopes. Again, get your birthday wishes into us. We can take care of those for you. Oista woman.
4: Yes.
0: I had a very nice time yesterday at the Otanola Goa Arena.
4: Good.
0: And got to see my favorite veterans again, Jerry and also Dwight Sr. and Cheryl is back from her trip. So they were there as flag carriers, the head veterans for our cultural celebration yesterday for AMBI. So thank you very much to Alice King and everybody at AMBI for inviting me to be a part of that. They do it 2 weeks in a row. They do the little kids. They did that last week. And then yesterday was grades 4 through 8. So one thing that is really nice to see is the participation of, like, they do a dance presentation at the beginning, because the whole event goes from powwow dancing the big drum to our social dancers, social dance songs, Ladi Lunahawi, right? So there are our men's singing group. And then we have the, there's a powwow drum group. I think it's Eagle River Drum that came down. But they come to us from Ottawa, and they come every year. So they alternate. One song will be the social. The next one will be powwow. At the beginning of the show, we got to see smoke dance. We got to see hoop dance. And we also saw a fancy shawl dance. And that was all with the kids. So leaders included Naya Barnes and Stevie King for the fancy shawl dance. And we also had Magoo Cook, who did the smoke dance. And then we have Farron King, who did the hoop dancing. But all the kids, like little guys and gals, all the way up. And I just was very impressed with how much they knew and what they could do and how they followed their leader, like, which was really cool. It was awesome. I thought I was watching the Thriller video for a moment, right?
4: Aww.
0: They were like all in sync, and, you know, I'm looking at the hoops, and I'm like, okay, they picked these colors, and it matches their regalia and whatnot. So just really nice. Thank you so much to everybody for having me. And we do that in May. been doing it for the last few years. I don't know how long they've been doing it, but it's really nice. And saw this one of the arena workers. They do an amazing job because I know there was a Thunder game on Wednesday, so they had to get everything ready for Thursday. And that is a big task. You look around that building and look how big it is. And when you've got a few hundred people in there and you've got guys that are running around and you know, scoring goals and saving goals and just everything that goes into that. So, and even with the run that they did earlier this week, that was amazing as well. So if you see the pictures and the videos of that run, you see how beautiful our arena grounds are. And that really stuck out on me, especially with the videos of the kids outside doing the race earlier this week. Buck got to do that. So he was over there helping with that. But I had a really nice time for the last couple of weeks. So thank you very much. You were on the air yesterday. How'd it go?
4: Yes, it was awesome.
0: Did you have fun?
4: I did.
0: Excellent. So thanks always to him, and I appreciate that. And also Kevin did some switching, and Buck did some switching as well. So thank you, all of you, for doing that. I appreciate it. So looking at continuing, we have Radio Bingo coming Tuesday. Special, your turn to win, Bingo. It's your turn to win. So we want you to win this Tuesday night. Quickies will pay $200 American each. Games 1 through 6 will pay $1,000 American each. Those are the two items that will be changing this Tuesday with your special, Your Turn to Win Bingo. The jackpot will be played normally, $6,750 Canadian in five numbers or less. And also there'll be a Game 8 this week. This week's Community Fund recipients, Akwesaste Stars, Cheers Squad, as well as Salmon River Varsity Golf Team. Half sheets are gray in color, and the community fund at game was worth $1,211 Canadian last week. And Game 8, like we said, will be played as normal, and Game 7 will be played as normal this Tuesday. The only thing changing are quickies, $200 American, and Games 1 through 6, $1,000 American. A waste woman.
4: Yes.
0: One of our text bandits said, sounds like the mayor is power tripping. Absolutely unacceptable, but they also agreed to ignore it.
4: Yep.
0: Don't feed the fire.
4: Yep. So speaking of bingo.
0: Yes.
4: Do you like to play bingo?
0: Do I like to play bingo? Yes, I do. I try and support all bingos.
4: All right. Do you like to play Ace the King?
0: Yes, I do. But the rules have to be very clear at the beginning of the game. Because what happens is you get in the middle of the game and somebody tries to pull a fast one. And then they just swear to God, this is the way they've always played. This way everybody plays. And everybody starts fighting. And then everybody goes home.
4: Okay, well, we won't be having any of that.
0: All right. We're going to rewind. We're all going to get along.
4: Yes. And you like to play Ace the King?
0: I love to play Ace the King.
4: Okay. So then you need to head over to the Gowanoga Rec tomorrow. 1 o'clock, Ace the King. So we have the rules clearly stated.
0: That's all I'm saying.
4: Yes.
0: With Ace the King and also with Rummy and 31. You know, can I knock? And what happens if I knock and I don't beat it? You know, all of that. So you got to make sure your rules are good.
4: They are. Yes, we've done that.
0: That's
4: so
0: awesome.
4: Yes, and we have a lot of cash prizes. Bingo will start at 3.
0: Oh.
4: Yeah, so we're going to do Ace the King and Bingo on the same day.
0: Oh.
4: So we've got some cash prizes for all of that. Lots of snacks, lots of foods. Some we'll have some iced tea, some coffee, lots of stuff for everybody. Come on,
0: how much is it to go?
4: It's free.
0: What do you mean free?
4: Free.
0: Everybody's favorite four-letter F word, free.
4: Yep, the only thing we ask is you're 18 or over. That's it.
0: All right, 18 and older with ID?
4: No. Well, I don't know. No.
0: They're on the island. They've got ID. We know that.
4: Yep. So, yeah, so come on down. And, yeah, the doors open at noon. Everything starts at 1 o'clock. And we're only going to take 30 people to play Ace the King. So get there and sign up early.
0: Okay.
4: Yes.
0: So no screwing around.
4: Nope. And everybody
0: gets how many people play in the game?
4: 30.
0: Well, I know, but how many per table is...
4: Oh, five.
0: Okay, so five per table. Six tables. All right.
4: Yes, and if you like to play left, right, center, because I learned how to play that, and everybody likes it. It was a lot of fun. That's going to be playing that tomorrow, too, at 1 o'clock.
0: All right, now, what is that?
4: That's like a dice game.
0: Okay.
4: So you roll the dice. There's an L, an R, a C, and there's either a star or a dot on it. So you roll the dice. You get three coins. And you got to do what the coin says. So if you got a left, right, and a center, you give a coin to the left, the right, and the center. Whoever has coins left at the end wins.
0: Okay.
4: And they're going to do a few games of those. So that was very exciting.
0: Nice. Now, yes. I understand that you have supersized game pieces.
4: We have a couple of those.
0: A couple of those. Okay.
4: So, we change things up as we're going.
0: Okay.
4: But lots of food. There's going to be a barbecue, so stop in too, and some door prizes. So.
0: And everybody's like, where is this?
4: Go and I'll get wrecked.
0: Okay.
4: Yes. Excellent. So doors open at noon. The games start at 1 o'clock. Bingo is at 3. So it's going to be a fabulous day. That's if you're looking for something to do indoors, because this weather is kind of tricky the past few days. It says thunderstorms, and then it's nice. It says it's nice, and then it rains.
0: Yes.
4: So.
0: God. We need this rain to hold off.
4: Yes.
0: Until, like, midnight. That's what I want. Hold off till midnight. We've got to get these races in.
4: I know.
0: Come on. We have to have the races in, because it's Friday.
4: Yep.
0: It's Friday.
4: It is.
0: And it's race night in Aquasustin.
4: Yes. All and then you'll be back at the arena on Saturday.
0: All right. Yes. I'm going to be back there again for the Strong Women competition.
4: Mm-hmm.
0: That's the first, hopefully, annual.
4: Yes.
0: Right?
4: Yes.
0: And Aquasustin Youth Fitness, they have quite a following now. They're the ones that take people up hiking at 3 in the morning.
4: Yes.
0: They go for the sunrise hike. Mindfulness, right? Holistic Health, I think, has been, not Holistic, Life Foundation has been there. And they go up on those hikes with them. They go canoeing and kayaking.
4: Yep.
0: So they're always doing something outside.
4: Yes.
0: And they've put together obstacle courses for our kids in the past and adults as well. So it's a lot of fun. Yagozatsu Youth Fitness, they're the lead sponsor. And we're going to see how strong our women are.
4: Mm-hmm.
0: And they will blow the top off that arena.
4: Oh, for sure.
0: I know they will. So we hope everybody can come out and cheer them on. Cheer on your favorite strong woman. And these women have been working very hard, and they're prepared for the event.
4: Yes.
0: So I think there's 5 different things that they have to do, and I believe there's 5 different categories, age-wise. So all the way up to 60 and over.
4: Yeah.
0: All right, so we hope everybody has fun.
4: Yes, I'll see everybody. Yes.
0: Tomorrow I'll be there from 11 to 1.
4: Yes.
0: All right, so I'm not going to be able to, your thing starts at 1.
4: Mm-hmm.
0: So I might be able to fly over there. We'll see. So looking forward to it. Great idea. And it's Adult Game Day Extravaganza. Keyword there.

0: I think people are starting to follow along on an annual basis. It's May, so we do the two Ambie things over at the arena, cultural celebration, and we do this fundraiser for SNY School with a trivia. So I guess it's nerd versus jocks?
1: Yep.
0: Is that what we're doing?
1: Yep.
0: So nerd versus jocks, that's the theme. So if you want to dress the theme, put some white tape. Well, how am I supposed to dress like that? Put some white tape on your glasses. That's all right.
1: Yeah.
0: Do they even have pen protectors anymore?
1: Oh, pocket protectors.
0: Pocket protectors?
1: Yeah, sorry. I don't know.
0: You know who always had one was Mr. Childs.
1: Yes.
0: And I think Mr. Dottie, too. Especially because they had those pens. One was red on one end and one was blue.
1: Oh, yeah.
0: You remember those pens?
1: Yep.
0: So we can't have the shirts all marked up. So they always had those pocket protectors.
1: Pocket protectors.
0: So you could use that for the nerds, right? If you're a jock, then you could come dressed in your sports stuff, right?
1: Yep.
0: So it should be a lot of fun tonight at the Legion in Hogansburg. There's cash prizes for the winners of trivia. So put your teams together and get over there and support. They'll have a Mohawk auction, I'm sure, and they usually do. I'm not going to say anything that they usually do, so we're just going to say Mohawk auction.
1: Yes, yes.
0: I won't take any guesses on what else they'll be doing. All right, so looking forward to seeing everybody at the Legion tonight. Oh, we're going to play a song here, and then we're going to do the birthday club draw. So last chance to get your birthday wishes into us. We'll do the birthday club draw, and things make you go whack.

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0: Oh my God, was that Paul? Was it Ringo? Who's Paul? This must be the, what's it called? What do they call it? The different sessions.
1: Outtakes.
0: Outtakes. That's an outtake of the birthday song. There we go. There you go. He did it again. Right? It's like in The Police with Roxanne. Have you ever heard about that one?
1: Nope.
0: You never heard about that part?
1: No. Okay. But I do have a Beatles record session that's outtakes, and I love it.
0: Do you?
1: Yes.
0: All right. So I want you to listen to this, and I want you to see if you can hear what I'm talking about, like by an outtake. And mm-hmm. sometimes it's an outtake version, or sometimes it's just something that happened and they left it in.
1: Yep. Yep. The laughing?
0: It might be. Hang on.
2: Rocks!
0: It's got to be the laughing. I think he tripped over something. I think I've seen that trivia somewhere. But they left it in there. Because why would you be laughing at the beginning of it, right?
1: Yeah, yeah.
0: I'm pretty sure that's what it was. Yeah. But like Elvis has a ton of those.
1: Yeah, a lot of people do. Yeah. Amy Winehouse has them. The Beatles have a lot.
0: I don't know how they keep ending up in here, because it's usually talking for 2 minutes and then they play the song.
1: Huh.
0: So usually I find that with Elvis. I don't know, he talks for...
1: Oh, because those are live versions of concerts.
0: Yeah. All right. We want him singing, though.
1: Yeah.
0: Elvis, right?
1: Yes.
0: The original. We want him singing the original. Found to see Elvis. Yeah. Would you have gone to see Elvis?
1: Oh, for sure.
0: And would you have gone several times?
1: Probably.
0: Really?
1: Yes.
0: Oh.
1: Yes.
0: What band have you seen the most?
1: Dwight Yoakam.
0: Dwight Yoakam?
1: Yep.
0: Now, you're the one that's seen him 13 times?
1: Yeah.
0: How many?
1: Twice. I've seen him twice. Okay. But that's yeah, I've seen him twice. I think we've seen George Jones twice. Miranda Lambert.
0: So two is your max?
1: Two, yeah.
0: Okay. Mm-hmm. Let me think. Yeah, I've seen probably my one that I've gone to the most would have been Melissa Etheridge when she first came out.
1: Mm-hmm.
0: Of course, I was crazy. And went to, I think we saw her like 7 or 8 times. So all kinds of different places. Montreal, Onondaga War Memorial, I think.
1: Yes, yep.
0: SPAC. Where else did we see her? You know what's funny? I didn't go see her at the Malone Fair.
1: What?
0: I didn't. I think it was raining that day, and I think I didn't feel good, and I just thought, I should go. And then I'm like, but I don't want to, but I want to. You know what I mean? It's one of those. But I think it poured. I want to say it poured that day.
1: It did. I was there. It flooded.
0: Yeah. See?
1: Yep.
0: I can't do that. Yep. I can't swim.
1: It was like between your knees and your ankles, flooding.
0: Yeah. See, I can't do that.
1: Yeah.
0: I did good then. I didn't go.
1: Yeah.
0: But yeah, I've seen, it's her that I've seen all those times. It's got to be. I don't think I saw anyone else maybe more than twice. I don't think. So, yeah. What? Did someone push you in the mud?
1: No. Oh, no. I'm waiting for my phone to... Liar!
0: Oh.
1: Fibber!
0: Oh,
1: so there it goes!
0: No! Who did you see?
1: It's embarrassing, so I don't want to say.
0: Say it. Who did you see?
1: Oh, my goodness. I don't even know who that girl was. New Kids on the Block. That's what I said. It's so embarrassing. I took this gentleman right here to his first ever concert. They did that to me. I'm there to enjoy the show, but I ended up babysitting and barely even seen the show.
0: Oh, God.
1: Yes.
0: Get up and do the dance. Come on. Put your hands in your pockets. Come on. Oh, God. You should see her dance. Oh, she's doing it now. Oh, God.
1: Oh, my goodness. Yeah, okay.
0: Wait, which one is the... This one is the one, right?
1: That's the one.
0: That's the one where you do the dance?
1: Yes.
0: They do a dance. She does a dance. Yeah, that one.
1: Yes.
0: Yep. Oh, God. before the floss came along, right?
1: Yes.
0: I'm holding up a lighter. I don't even have a lighter because I don't smoke anymore. No lighter for me. I'll hold up my phone. All right.
1: Yeah, so that's embarrassing.
0: Oh, God. How many times did you see him? 8? She did.
1: No, not 8. 5.
0: 5?
1: Yee. Well, I had to take all these people with me. I didn't get to see that show. So someone, one of the kids I took was throwing up in the aisles. Lady, excuse me, your child just vomited on my shoes.
0: Oh my goodness,
1: that was Kevin. I had to take all my nieces and nephews and cousins and sisters.
0: I'm not telling nobody
1: next time I go, so it was just me and a couple friends.
0: Oh, God. No kids allowed. Yeah. Look at you. Oh, my God. Why did he end up getting ill? What was the problem?
1: It's hot. You know how that's hot in concerts?
0: Okay.
1: And just the excitement and the noise. And, yeah, I don't know. I really don't know. Why did you get sick?
2: It was some, I remember it was like salt and vinegar chips that I ate, and it was really super hot in there, yeah.
0: Okay.
1: Yep.
0: All
1: right. Yes.
2: 7 years old.
1: Yes, 7 years old.
0: It's like when we took Tedster to see Hulk Hogan, he was 3.
1: Mm-hmm.
0: Hulk never comes out till like midnight.
1: Yeah.
0: So he'd been sleeping for 3 hours.
1: Aww.
0: I think he slept right through it. I don't even think he woke up. Tedster.
1: Yes.
0: Lake Placid. Lake Placid. That's why they don't have concerts there anymore. We put them through hell and back, right?
1: Yep. Oh, my goodness.
0: They don't have concerts there anymore, do they?
1: I haven't heard anything in years.
0: I mean, they have most of their stuff is like when the different countries come by and they do
1: the big sporting events,
0: things like that on the Olympic stuff, right?
1: Yep.
0: But I don't think I've heard of any concerts coming there because who'd I see there? We saw the wrestling, and then we saw Randy Travis when he first came out. He was with the Judds and the Forrester Sisters.
1: Awesome.
0: So we saw them there, and I also saw Brooks and Dunn there. I think those are the 3 concerts I went there for.
1: Hmm.
0: So yeah. I could totally be missing like 50 concerts I went to. You know, Irene, what are you doing? You saw this one 10 times already. You know?
1: Yep. Yeah,
0: so I don't have a file cabinet that big enough in my brain. All right, so let's get back to this.
1: Yes.
0: All right, so thank you very much to Bear's Den. Bear's Den has 2 locations, and they are located on Route 37 here in Akwesaste. And you can stop by Bear's Den West, full service drive through for Tim Hortons. Also got your Papa John's in there. You got your grab and go. You got your pull tabs. You have your tobacco products. Everything you need at Bear's Den. We also have our friends at Edith May Cafe. They did their Edith May Day yesterday. Thank you so much to everybody that came out for that. And I was also at Jock's the other day. I don't know why I'm doing it all these places. I had to go get a kid cough drops. So I went and I got that, and I went to pull into Jock's, and I said, okay, well, there was an Edith May sign.
1: Yep.
0: So they sell Edith May coffee at Jock's.
1: Yep.
0: So good morning to everybody at Jock's.
1: Mm-hmm.
0: So that was awesome. So I saw that. So thank you very much, everybody that came out to Edith May Cafe for their anniversary. Buck was over there broadcasting live.
1: Mm-hmm.
0: Did he have James on the air?
1: No. I'm not sure. I heard some of their barista workers were on the air.
0: Nice.
1: And also, what I learned yesterday is too is Spinners in Cornwall, which has awesome breakfast, by the way, on Pitchtree, sells Edith May coffee.
0: Oh, nice.
1: Yeah. So see? I didn't know that. But You're smart.
0: Well, you can also buy bags of it at the casino.
1: Yep.
0: And you can enjoy it in the Maple Room.
1: Yes.
0: So good job, Edith May Cafe, getting their brand out there.
1: Mm-hmm.
0: I think it's awesome. So great job. Keep up the good work. I'm sorry that I missed that yesterday, but Buck did a great job, I'm sure. So good job, Edith May, 572 State Route 37. You can also go to their website or their Facebook page, rather, and see the draw. They gave away some nice prizes yesterday, so
1: they
0: did a draw.
1: Mm-hmm.
0: So you can watch that draw live. So that's Edith May Cafe. We also have our friends at Shy's Place, 238 School Road, Sny. And they have delicious homemade food, very generous portions. It's Canadian money. It's tax-free. They're open Monday through Friday, 11 a.m. to 2 p.m., unless they're catering or have other duties. So, Shy's Place, 238 School Road, Sny. And our last stop is Flowers Cornwall. 1325 Pitt Street, Unit 1. So they are amazing. They will deliver your flowers to Cornwall Island. 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And I think that's what I needed to tell you. So do you have any birthdays to throw into the bucket?
1: I just want to send a birthday wish out to Charlotte Lazor. Have a great day, Charlotte.
0: Excellent. Very good. Happy birthday, Charlotte. Okay, here we go. All right. We're going to say congratulations and happy birthday, Charlotte Lazor. This is the one that was phoned in by Vivian. So, Charlotte Lazor, have yourself an ace birthday. You're going to be in our draw in a few minutes to win our prize draw. So, good luck in the draw, Charlotte. You could win a floral arrangement from Flowers Cornwall, gift cards for Edith May, Bear's Den, and Shy's Place. So, Charlotte, here's the deal. If you win the draw, you have to pick those flowers up by closing today. So, again, good luck in that draw, Charlotte. So far, you are our Aquazaste Celebrity of the Day. And good luck in the weekly draw in a few minutes. All right, Madeer, take us away. Who's celebrating with Charlotte?
1: All right, heading out, it's heading on to Hollywood, celebrating with Charlotte. Riley Keough is 37 today, daughter of Lisa Marie, granddaughter of Elvis, an actress who was in the movies The Runaways, Mad Max Fury Road, It Comes at Night, The Devil All the Time, and then the series Daisy Jones and the Six. And I loved her in that. She did so good.
0: Now, her mother was Lisa Marie.
1: Lisa Marie.
0: Does she look like her?
1: Well, there's a photo on the site that I use, and the way her hair is, she kind of does, yes.
0: What, does she have Elvis's cheekbones?
1: I don't really. If you look for it, I guess you can see the features, but I've seen her in as an actress in these different things before I realized, oh my gosh, that's Lisa's daughter.
0: It's Lisa's daughter?
1: It is, Lisa Marie.
0: What's her name?
1: Riley.
0: Riley.
1: Yes, Riley Keough.
0: Riley, how do you spell it?
1: R-I-L-E-Y, and her last name is K-E-O-U-G-H.
0: K-E-O-U-G-H.
1: Yes.
0: Using all the vowels.
1: Right? Yeah.
0: Okay.
1: Yeah, there's one, if you look at that birthday site we use, that the photo they use, she does look like Lisa Marie in that.
0: Okay.
1: Yes. But yeah, she did so good in Daisy Jones and the Six. And people were saying it was loosely based off of a Fleetwood Mac.
0: Really?
1: Yes. They're saying it was kind of the relationship between Stevie and Lindsay, but that's what made me watch it. It was really good.
0: Okay.
1: Yes. Annette Bening is 68 today, actress who received Academy Award nominations for her roles in The Grifters, American Beauty, Being Julia, The Kids Are All Right, and Naiad. She won a BAFTA for American Beauty and Golden Globes for Being Julia and The Kids Are All Right.
0: Okay.
1: Melanie Brown on Music Highway. Mel B is 51 today, better known as Scary Spice from the Spice Girls.
0: Mel B.
1: Yes, they had the 1997 U.S. number one hit, Wannabe, plus 8 other U.K. number ones.
0: Okay. All right.
1: Noel Gallagher is 59 today, English singer, songwriter, guitarist Noel Gallagher from Oasis. They had the first single in 1994, Supersonic, followed by Wonderwall.
0: Okay, hang on. Wannabe, is that one word?
1: Yes.
0: Okay. All right, and who's this other people? Who's these other people you're talking about right now?
1: Oasis.
0: Oasis.
1: Are you catching the pattern?
0: Closing Time.
1: Oh, no, that's Semisonic. No, Oasis is Supersonic.
0: Okay.
1: And Wonderwall, yes.
0: Oasis. All right, Supersonic.
1: Yep.
0: And Wonderwall.
1: Yep.
0: Okay.
1: Mel Gaynor, 67 today, drummer with the British rock band Simple Minds. They had the 1985 U.S. number one hit, Don't You Forget About Me.
0: Okay.
1: LaToya Jackson is 70 today, sister of Michael Jackson. She sang backing vocals with the Jackson 5 and on Michael's Thriller album, which I didn't know.
0: Oh, okay.
1: Yes. Also born on this day, John F. Kennedy was born in 1917, passed away, of course, in 1963. Known as JFK, he was the 35th president of the United States, serving from 1961 until his assassination in 63. During his presidency, there were a number of historical events, including the Cuban Missile Crisis, the Bay of Pigs, and the African-American Civil Rights Movement.
0: Wow.
1: Yep. On this day in 1975, Freddie Fender was in the number one spot in the charts with Before the Next Teardrop Falls. It was from his album with the same name. It also had the hit single Wasted Days and Wasted Nights.
0: Wasted days and wasted nights.
1: Mm-hmm. Okay. On this day, 1971, the Rolling Stones hit number one for 2 weeks with the single Brown Sugar, the opening track and lead single from their ninth studio album, Sticky Fingers. It became their sixth U.S. number one hit.
0: Okay.
1: And last one, on this day, 1965, the Beach Boys began a two-week run at the top of the U.S. singles charts with Help Me, Rhonda. The group's second U.S. number one recording session was interrupted by the Wilson brothers' drunken father, Murray, who arrived at the studio to criticize the boys' enthusiasm. The recording reel continued to record the confrontation, which still circulates among fans today.
0: Oh.
1: Eek.
0: Yikes.
1: Yep. So that's what I had for you.
0: All right. One of my text bandits says, I saw them five times, too, and I don't have any shame about it. That's what they said. So...
1: maybe after those concerts is where I developed my big love for rock and roll. Well, grunge came out right after that, right?
0: Oh, God.
1: So, didn't it, though? Right? The 90s, grunge came. So,
0: yeah.
1: And there's, Pearl Jam and Linkin Park and all these Green Day. All
0: so, you left
1: Nirvana.
0: Jordan Knight in the dust? Look at her. She's traded Kurt Cobain for Jordan Knight.
1: No, the other way around.
0: The other way around. She traded Jordan Knight for Kurt Cobain. Right? Is that his name? Jordan Knight?
1: Yeah, but I didn't... My sisters really liked him.
0: All right. Well, which one did you like?
1: I liked Donnie.
0: Oh, God.
1: Oh, this one's at me, too.
0: Donnie the Dud. Donnie Wahlberg, is he the blue... Is that who you're talking about?
1: Yeah, he does the series Blue Bloods.
0: Yeah.
1: Yes, with Tom Selleck.
0: Okay.
1: Yeah.
0: Excellent. Happy birthday going out to Charlotte Lazor. Happy birthday to you, Charlotte. And we're going to wish you all the best on your birthday. To my mom, Charlotte Lazor, with lots of love. And that's from Kim. We also have a happy first birthday to Desmond Bush Mitchell. That comes from your great-grandmother. And also a shout-out for Charlotte Lazor. Happy birthday to you. From Teddy and Sheila Cook and myself. Happy birthday. And she needs these.
1: Yes.
0: Hang on.
1: Yeah, let me get the bucket for we're going to do our weekly birthday club draw.
0: You have your own bucket?
1: I do. Look at that. All right, so our weekly winners for our birthday club draw. On Monday, we had Brock Adams. On Tuesday, we had Keisha J. On Wednesday, we had Leon Cook Sr. Yesterday was Maya Swamp, and today, Charlotte Lazor. So congratulations. Happy birthday to everybody. Today's winner will receive a $20 gift card to Shy's Place, a $10 gift card to both Edith May and Tarbo Management, and flowers from Flowers Cornwall, which if you win, you have to pick up today before they close.
0: Yep.
1: Yes. So our weekly winner is Brock Adams Peters.
0: There you go. That's awesome.
1: Yep. So if you give us a call here at CKN1, we'll let you know how to claim all of your prizes. Congratulations.
0: Perfect. Yes. Congratulations. Happy birthday, Brock. All right. So we're all good with the birthday stuff?
1: Yes.
0: Okay. 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Stay tuned.
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4: 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IDs will be checked at the entrance. 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

Afterlife program. The Afterlife Festival 2026 with Chris Webby and Lil D. Don't miss it. June 19th at Highly Elevated 660 Hogansburg, New York, right off Route 37. Major sponsors are Maverick Science Cornwall, Elite Visuals Media, and Smith Lumber for Covington, New York, and Highly Elevated Hogansburg, New York. You ain't never-

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1: Good morning, 97.3 CKNOM from the heart of Aquasausnet. We welcome you to Things That Make You Go Wet. And again, it's brought to you by True Cut Lawn Care. 343-370-5504. 343-370-5504. 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And they do an amazing job with everything they touch. Tammy, Matt, Billy, and Brandon. It's True Cut Lawn Care. 343-370-5504. All right, my dear, talk to me. What's going on? Make me go wet, please.
2: Oh, okie dokie. So it's Friday. We're going to look at some music, movies, and that kinds of things.
1: Okay.
2: So today, we're going to look at music. There were three British music invasions.
1: Three British music invasions.
2: Yes.
1: Okay. So the first one, of course, is the Beatles.
2: Yep.
1: Right?
2: Well, not just them. There was a whole group of them, but they opened the door.
1: Yes, they opened the door. So the Beatles were there. Rolling Stones were there. Kinks, I don't know if they were that early. No? Kinks, no?
2: No, I'll give you the list later.
1: Okay.
2: But yeah, there were three. And also if you look at the Team CKON Facebook page, of all the British bands and singers, some are just the Beatles, Rolling Stones, Spice Girls, One Direction, Phil Collins, Ed Sheeran, Amy, Bowie, Elton, Adele, and so on. Who is your favorite? So everyone's got some really good answers on there.
1: Uh-huh.
2: Rolling Stones, Queen. Let me see here. Who else is on here? Sid Vicious, Led Zeppelin. Oasis, The Clash, Sex Pistols, Mumford & Sons. Oh, there's a lot. They got some really good. Ozzy. Yeah. So who would your favorite be?
1: From Britain?
2: Yeah.
1: All right. So
2: do you want me to go through these and then you'll have more lists, artists?
1: Sure. So this one was in what, 63?
2: Yeah. So the first British invasion in music occurred in the 60s.
1: Okay.
2: So this is where British rock and roll groups rapidly gained popularity in the U.S. The Beatles' arrival in New York City, February 7, 1964, began it all.
1: Okay.
2: Following them were the Rolling Stones, the Yardbirds, the Who, the Kinks, the Animals, Dusty Springfield, the Dave Clark Five, and Herman's Hermits.
1: Mm-hmm.
2: Yes.
1: Okay.
2: So the second British invasion in music occurred in the 80s, almost 20 years after British music ruled the American music scene again. This time, their variety of rock and roll and synthesized pop. The second British invasion began in 1983 and lasted until 1987. These artists rejuvenated the teen hysteria in the U.S. for the first time since Beatlemania 2 decades earlier. On July 16, 1983, 20 of the top 40 songs on the U.S. charts were U.K. musicians.
1: Really?
2: Including 7 in the top 10.
1: Well, all right, so what was the year?
2: 1983. I should have looked at it to get who it was.
1: Oh, you don't have
2: no.
1: that?
2: No. Okay. So if you want to Google that real quickly.
1: Okay.
2: But one measure of strength for the second British invasion, was two of the top 20 singles by acts in the British were people whose careers had enjoyed continuous success from the original British invasion. Paul McCartney and the Rolling Stones.
1: Okay, yeah.
2: Because he was back with Wings and Solo, and yeah, and then with Michael.
1: With Michael.
2: And
1: yeah.
2: Stevie Wonder.
1: Yep.
2: Right, yes. And then Rolling Stones were back again.
1: Yep.
2: Yeah. So some of the 80s British invasion include Duran Duran, Culture Club, Human League, Eurythmics, Wham, Phil Collins, Thompson Twins, The Cure, Tears for Fears, The Clash, and Billy Idol.
1: Really?
2: Yes.
1: I didn't know Billy Idol was from over there.
2: Yeah.
1: I thought I lived next to Michael Jackson in Gary, Indiana. What's going on here?
2: Right.
1: What? Okay. I have heard him say, like, talk. Okay.
2: Yes, yep.
1: Now that you say it, okay. Mm-hmm.
2: The second British invasion quickly faded by 1987. The reality was that Madonna, Prince, and Michael Jackson did it better, bigger, and a lot more global than the Brits did.
1: Oh, yes they did. They left those people in the
2: dust. And those three continued well into the 90s, too.
1: So Detroit, right? Was she originally
2: from Chicago.
1: Detroit?
2: Chicago, Madonna? I thought it was Chicago.
1: Huh. All right. Hmm. So you had that, then you had Gary, Indiana, and you had Minneapolis, Minnesota. So those were the three big guns.
2: It is Bay City, Michigan.
1: Oh, for who?
2: Madonna, Bay City, Michigan.
1: All right, so near Detroit.
2: Near
1: then.
2: Detroit, okay. Yes. All yes. Right. I don't know. I thought I had a... Okay, yeah. So yes, that was the 80s. The third British invasion was an ongoing phenomenon that began in 2012 when rock and pop music acts from the UK became popular in the US again. Some state the Royal Wedding of 2011 was the beginning of the invasion, as well as the Summer Olympics of 2012, which gave them a boost. They were held in London. Some of these acts included Adele, Coldplay, Ellie Goulding, Calvin Harris, Muse, Ed Sheeran, Snow Patrol, Marina and the Diamonds, Mumford and Sons, One Direction, Arctic Monkeys, and Sam Smith.
1: I was just going to say Sam Smith was...
2: Yes.
1: Sam and Adele were the first two that came to my mind, and Ed Sheeran.
2: Ed Sheeran, yep. Yeah. One Direction.
1: Yeah.
2: Spice Girls. Well, no, they were 90s.
1: Yeah.
2: Yeah.
1: Huh.
2: But yes. So, right. Yeah, that's what we looked at. So with all of that, do you have a favorite now?
1: Yes, I do. It's still the same, Elton John.
2: Okay.
1: So that's my favorite. And second will be the Rolling Stones.
2: Mm-hmm.
1: And third, I'm going to throw Adele in there. Yeah. So I'll do those. Elton John, number one, always. Rolling Stones, second. Adele, third. Hello. Right?
2: I was waiting for the rest.
1: Oh, no, she pauses.
2: Oh, yeah, I know.
1: Right?
2: Yeah, but...
1: I was pausing for effect.
2: Okay.
1: Hello.
2: For a minute, I thought it was Lionel Richie. I was going to say, is it me you're looking for?
1: Could be the Cars. Hello. Yep. Hello again.
2: Yes.
1: Hello.
2: Yeah, there's a theme there.
1: There we go.
2: So I'm going to have to say mine would be a three-way tie.
1: The Beatles? See, I didn't put the Beatles in there.
2: See, mine would be a tie between the Beatles, Led Zeppelin, and Amy.
1: Yeah.
2: Amy Winehouse.
1: Yep. So see, this one, she can't ever decide.
2: I can't.
1: She just. I'm surprised
2: fair.
1: She didn't throw Mozart in there. Where's he from?
2: Ooh.
1: Austria.
2: But they, yeah. Yeah, no, he's over there. He's over the pond.
1: He is.
2: London side, not southern pond.
1: Okay. All right. No, I said Austria.
2: Oh, yeah. But yeah, he's out that way.
1: A German,
2: yeah,
1: right?
2: Yep.
1: Are those ones? Okay.
2: Mm-hmm.
1: All right. Yeah, because she's into all kinds of music.
2: Yeah, Beethoven, Tchaikovsky, I like it all.
1: She's scary.
2: I know.
1: She plays that scary Beethoven music. It was on one of the, it was on one of the K-Tel albums. Do you remember it?
2: Which one?
1: Hang on.
2: What song?
1: Let me see if it's in
2: okay.
1: Here. I don't know. I don't think it's in here. Would it be under Beethoven?
2: I don't know what you're looking for.
1: How do you spell Beethoven?
2: B-E-E.
1: Uh-huh.
2: Toven.
1: B-E-E Toven. What? B-E-E Toven. Whatever. You nerd. Oh, my God. No, I don't. Oh, there it is. Okay. Here, I thought it was Beethoven that did it. Remember this song? This was on the K-Tel thing, like in the late 70s. You don't remember this?
2: No!
1: Wow. It's Walter Murphy and the Big Apple.
2: No!
1: Yeah, it's called the Fifth of Beethoven.
2: Da-da-da.
1: Yeah. There you go.
2: Hmm.
1: So there's that. Right.
2: So I found that 1983, July 16th. Oh, let me make sure I put July 16th in there.
1: Is this Casey Kasem?
2: Yes.
1: All right. That make you go, where?
2: Okay, so let's see.
1: All right,
2: so
1: Culture Club should be in there.
2: Yeah, it said of the top 10, 7 were British. So July 16th, here we go. Number one, The Police, Every Breath You Take.
1: Yep.
2: Culture Club, number two, Time. Yep. Number three, David Bowie, Let's Dance.
1: Oh.
2: Yes. Number three was Eddie Grant, Electric Avenue. 5 was Men at Work, Overkill. 6 was Lionel Richie, My Love. 6, Don't Let It End. Naked Eyes, Always Something There to Remind Me. Rick Springfield, I'm not sure if I have the right list, but there's 5 that I know of in there that are. The other ones were Rick Springfield and Daryl Hall and John Oates.
1: Yeah.
2: So I might have to, you know, there's different versions. So
1: yeah, because those were both Australia, right? Rick Springfield and Men at Work are Australian.
2: Really? I know Men at Work is, yeah, but I didn't know Rick Springfield was.
1: I'm pretty sure.
2: Okay. Oh, the other one, this one says Madness, Our House.
1: Yep.
2: The Kinks, Come Dance.
1: Mm-hmm.
2: What a Feeling, Electric Avenue, Eddie Grant.
1: What a Feeling is Irene Cara, right?
2: Yes, yep.
1: I think she was from Malone. Just kidding.
2: Sweet Dreams, The Eurythmics, yeah. Yep, so yeah. There you go.
1: Sweet Dreams are made of. Mm-hmm. You gotta love Annie Lennox.
2: I know.
1: Whether she's with The Eurythmics or her solo stuff, she's just outstanding.
2: Yep.
1: She's got the right vibration for me anyway.
2: Yep.
1: Yep.
2: Yes. Yeah. So that's some interesting stuff.
1: That's cool. Yes. I like that. Good job.
2: Thank you.
1: Ace things that make you go wet. And again, it's brought to you by True Cut Lawn Care, 343-370-5504. 343-370-5504 for True Cut Lawn Care. Again, they do the grass cutting, the weeding and mulching, spring and fall cleanup. There we go.
2: Mm-hmm.
1: Okay, that will do it for us here on this Friday. Kevin takes over next. He's in for your Groovy Midday Show. Buck Wild, the Untamed Child, will be broadcasting live. And this will be from the brand new location of Interior Today Furniture and Appliances. They're on the bottom floor of the old, former Sears store at the Corn Mall Square. So that's where Interior Today Furniture and Appliances are. And I was there, I think, a couple weeks ago.
2: Yep.
1: We bought a couch.
2: Yeah.
1: So we have our couch from Interior Today. We love it. And we appreciate it. So thank you very much to Interior Today. And yes, I do buy our stuff from there and from where we advertise. So
2: I found a 7.
1: Okay.
2: So it was Culture Club,
1: yep.
2: Duran Duran,
1: yep.
2: Madness.
1: Yep.
2: I don't know how to say this. Kajagugu? Kayagu. The song is called Too Shy.
1: Kevin will be able to announce
2: yep.
1: that.
2: Yep. The Kinks. And then it was Sergio Mendez and the Police.
1: Is it true? Sergio?
2: Sergio, where did it go? Never Gonna Let You Go.
1: He reminds me of, they remind me of like Seal. Like
2: yes.
1: Filler.
2: Like, yes. Oh, yeah. Yes. But I was I found the actual magazine photo.
1: Oh,
2: yes.
1: Nice. Okay.
2: Yes. But yeah, 7 of the top 10 were British.
1: There we go.
2: Yeah.
1: All right.
2: So I wonder, because it seems to be every 20 years. So I wonder if there'll be another one. Is it this year?
1: No, is this like
2: next year?
1: It's like Haley's Comet. What's happening? Haley's Comet. You can only see it from Malone. Let's see. Good morning, Malone, New York.
2: Good morning.
1: The reason why I have Malone in my head, my mom said she was going to be going to Walmart. So, that's why I have Malone in my head. So, good morning, Malone.
2: Good morning.
1: And plus, yes. We were talking about the fair.
2: Yes.
1: The fair is coming up.
2: It is.
1: Don't wait until August to get your tickets. Get them now. 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Get your tickets. We've got some great groups coming in. Sebastian Bach,
2: mm-hmm.
1: is that his name?
2: Yep.
1: He'll be coming in, I think, with, is it Great White?
2: Yes.
1: Okay, and then we also have the Gin Blossoms and the Spin Doctors.
2: Yes.
1: I played the Spin Doctors this morning. And then we have a couple of country artists as well, new country artists on the scene.
2: Mm-hmm.
1: So they'll be part of it as well. Do you like the Demolition Derby?
2: Yes, the Demolition Derby. It's a lot of fun. I remember going I was probably a teenager, and just to see the I don't know, chaos or the wreckage or, you know, whatever you want to call it, mayhem, yeah. Or it's exciting. And yeah, and no one gets hurt. You know, they got all their safety, whatever, helmets and whatever they need. They take all the proper precautions, but they do it really good over at the Franklin County Fair come fair time. So get your tickets for that too. That's a lot of fun.
1: And you mentioned that you were there as a teenager.
2: Mm-hmm.
1: Oh, that's cool.
2: Yeah.
1: Was that before or after the New Kids concert?
2: I don't know.
1: Just checking. I'm just checking. All right, let me see here. Why isn't this showing up for me? Okay, there are certain... I wanted to put in our... Maybe that'll help. I wanted to make sure that everybody knew the artist. So, Radio Bingo is coming up when?
2: Tuesday. Okay. Tuesday, June 2nd. And it's a special Your Turn to Win Bingo. Quickies will be $200 American. Games 1 through 6 will be $1,000 American. The Progressive Jackpot and the Game 8 Community Fund Half Sheets will be played as per usual.
1: That's right.
2: Yes.
1: So we're looking forward to seeing everybody. Special Your Turn to Win Bingo. Mm-hmm. And it's happening this Tuesday, June 2nd. Gin Blossoms and Spin Doctors will be Thursday, August 13th. Friday, August 14th, there's the new country artist Dylan Marlowe featuring Austin Snell.
2: Yep.
1: Saturday, August 15th, that's Great White and Sebastian Bach. The original voice of Skid Row. Reen Cook knows them from Gilmore Girls.
2: Mm-hmm.
1: Sebastian Bach, right?
2: Yes. What are the Black Cat Hell Drivers? Is this something new?
1: No, Hell Drivers are, set up a ramp. Like, I could be a Hell Driver here, set up a ramp outside, and I'm going to drive over it. Try and drive over the road. You know what I mean? Over this stack
2: like,
1: of cars.
2: Like you're going to Evel Knievel it.
1: Yes, it's an Evel Knievel-ish kind
2: okay.
1: of thing.
2: Have so they done this in the past?
1: I'm not sure.
2: I don't remember that. That's why I'm asking. I'm looking at all of their stuff.
1: I think that it's Hell Drivers. I think you're familiar with that. I think maybe Black Cat in front of it is maybe throwing you off your game a bit. But I think the Hell Drivers, I think they've been here before.
2: Okay.
1: Yeah, because you have your demolition derby, you got your tractor pull, all that good stuff, right?
2: Yep. The Painted Pony Rodeo.
1: Yep.
2: Yes. And the demolition derby. Yep.
1: Yeah, see, I can't get this to come up right for me. It's like Siri. Siri hates me. Nothing ever comes up right. But the Demolition Derby, there's one Saturday, August 8th. We have a truck and tractor pull Monday, August 10th. You've got the Painted Pony Rodeo.
2: Mm-hmm.
1: Now, are they going to do the horses like they do on Yellowstone where they stop?
2: Oh, I don't know. That
1: they
2: would
1: go real
2: be...
1: fast and then they stop.
2: And go back the other way?
1: Yeah.
2: Yeah, I don't know.
1: Or are they chasing a clown with a horse?
2: Oh, I don't know. I've never seen it.
1: Huh. It says Painted Pony Rodeo.
2: Mm-hmm.
1: All right, so that's Sunday, August 9th, okay? And it's some kind of championship, so...
2: Yes.
1: Yeah. Also, with those Black Cat Hell Drivers, that's August 12th. I told you Gin Blossoms, August 13th. Friday, August 14th is the country show. Brand new artists Dylan Marlowe and Austin Snell. Saturday, August 15th, Great White and Sebastian Bach. And then on Sunday, it's the NYTPA Tractor Pull. So, countdown to the 2026 Franklin County Fair. 70 days, 21 hours, 33 minutes, and 38 seconds.
2: I like that. I just noticed there's a countdown clock on there. Yep.
1: FRCOfair.com.
2: Yes. Yeah.
1: All right. So, check that out. What else can I tell you here? All right. Look at that. We had a lot of fun. I'm going to have to check on that information. Somebody tried to send me a text. So we'll talk about that next week when we talk about the fair again.
2: Yes.
1: All right. So hope everybody has a great weekend. We are busy, as we mentioned. You can go to Goanoke Rec on Saturday for the Adult Game Day Extravaganza. Doors open at 12. Everything starts at 1. Ace to King is right at 1. Bingo is at 3. There'll be some other games you can play as well. Left, right, center.
2: Yep.
1: And they'll also have snacks, drinks, supper, door prizes, cash prizes, doors open, like we said, at noon, and things get underway at 1. It is a completely free event. You have to be 18 or older. No kids allowed. 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And this adult game extravaganza is at Goanoke Recreation.
2: Yes.
1: Sponsored by Goanoke Recreation and the Tri-District Elders. Do you guys have does the group have a name?
2: No.
1: Are you the adult gamer?
2: No.
1: I won't make up any names, okay? All right.
2: Gaming committee.
1: Yeah, there
2: I
1: you
2: don't
1: go.
2: Know.
1: All right.
2: Yeah.
1: We're in charge of the game.
2: Yes.
1: That's all right. You want to play games? You get over there. Oh, tell me what I want, what I really, really want. Okay, so we're going to do the community calendar. I'll be at the Strong Women competition on Saturday. Buck will be at the furniture store again Saturday afternoon. And I'll be at Interior Today on Sunday.
2: Yes. And we'll both be at Trivia Tonight.
1: Yes, Trivia Tonight. Nerds versus Jocks.
2: Yep.
1: And what is it, 100 a team?
2: 100 a team.
1: Okay, and it's a benefit for Sny School.
2: Yep.
1: So please come out. It's at

0: Let's see if that'll get me the community calendar. Yes, it does. Okay. All right. So, again, some technical issues have got them worked out. We're ready to go. Here's your community calendar. Have a great weekend, everybody. Keep it safe. Onigiwahe.
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0: Please draft law invites community members to attend the next community consultation session at Building Blocks 191 Rita Lane, Gowanoga on Monday, June 8th, beginning at 5:30 p.m. Community members are encouraged to join us to share their comments, questions, and thoughts of the current draft of the law. 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

0: For today, a slight chance of showers, then showers turning into thunderstorms this afternoon with a high near 69 Fahrenheit or 21 Celsius. Tonight, showers continue with a low around 45 Fahrenheit or 7 Celsius. Mostly sunny for tomorrow with a high near 64 Fahrenheit or 18 Celsius. Tomorrow night, partly cloudy with a low around 45 Fahrenheit or 8 Celsius. Becoming partly sunny for Sunday with a chance of afternoon showers and a high near 70 Fahrenheit or 21 Celsius. And then for Monday, a chance of morning showers, otherwise partly sunny with a high near 67 Fahrenheit or 29 Celsius. Currently, it's 59 Fahrenheit, that is 15 Celsius. 97.3
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2: 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Mohawk school, finalizing the land claim settlement, breaking ground on a new Akwesasne Boys and Girls Club building, finalizing a tribal electric utility which is needed to implement 9 megawatts of low-cost power from the New York Power Authority for the land claim settlement, continuing state and federal lobbying efforts, including the Jay Treaty Border Alliance legislation, which would remove the 50% blood quantum language for Canadian-born Indians, continued support of our first responders, such as the Tribal Police, Akwesasne Mohawk Ambulance, and the HAVFD, along with a new Partridge House, Early Learning Center, and new police station. 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Yamakoa.
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Hot Squeeze, Sego, welcome to the CKON Lunch Counter for this morning. 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That's at Direct Subs in Aquasusna. Call 518-358-4700. And that is today's lunch counter. It is 11:20. We're going to go with some Shakira now. 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It is a free format Friday. Good morning.

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1: All right, we're going to go live now to Buck Wild. He's over at Interior Today.
0: Drop these down one. It'll tilt that this way. You'll stop coverage and the camera can see. Hey, hey, how you doing out there, everybody? 97.3 CKY. It's the Untamed Child, Buck Wild, right here. And where am I? Well, I am in beautiful downtown Cornwall. I'm over here at 1 Water Street. I'm at the old Sears building right here in Cornwall Square. And you may ask yourself, Buck Wild, what are you doing out there? Well, here is what I am doing out here. It is Interior Today. 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It is a grand opening in the new location, Interior Today. That's what we have going on. That's where I am. We're here with our sister stations. I got 101.9 Boom here. I got some Wild Country. I got B99.3. We're all here. We're all celebrating. We're all getting ready for Interior Today grand opening. And they have amazing, amazing product inside. If you remember, they used to be at another location. They're now down here, right here in the square, downtown Cornwall, and they got all the goods going on. 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We also have 20% off on all items in the store on regular price items. So if you got a regular price item, okay, you go in there, you see an item, let's say it's $200 or $300, you're automatically getting 20% off that on all select items in the store. That is amazing. Our clearance items with green tags, up to 50% off. So when you come through the new store, look at the new product out there. Someone may have a green tag if they do have up to 50% off on some of those items. Absolutely amazing. We also have all the products right here that have red tags. If you see a red tag on some of these items, up to 70% off. Am I right, Jeff?
2: Yeah.
0: What Jeff said. Jeff's out here. He's cooking up dogs. We got dogs. We got drinks. Come on down here, 1 Water Street, right here, and it's the old Sears building on the bottom floor, okay, right here in Cornwall Square. So some of the other things we have, okay, this I love. Now you come on in, you find something you like, you pay for it, well then, you know, you have to get it out to your vehicle, you have to tie it to the hood of the car, you have to load it into the truck. 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Jeff, is that, am I reading this right, Jeff?
2: Yes, you are.
0: I am reading this right? This is amazing. Okay, so we got $1,999 or more, you get free delivery and free setup. So let's say you come in and you buy a whole living room set. They will take it, set it all up for you free of charge. That is amazing. And they also have prizes to win with no purchase needed. The first draw is for a $999 recliner. Second draw is for a $499 mattress. And third, fourth, fifth, sixth, and seventh draws are for $99 pillows. And there's my man. He's right here. He's walking around. Here he is. He's got a beautiful vase. He's got a couple of pillows. He's got a vase. How's everything going today?
3: It's beautiful. It's so busy. I think you guys have to come in, and you're really going to love the prizes. It's really fun. Please come in, guys.
0: There it is right there, my man. Oh, man, he is making it happen. Yes, he is. He works right here at the store. You come on in, you can see him, and he'll take great care of you. We have free hot dogs, cookies, and soft drinks for all customers. So come on down right here. 1 Water Street, the old Sears building on the bottom floor, and it is loaded right here in Cornwall Square. I'm the Untamed Child, Buck Wild, for 97.3 CKO, and I'll be here till 1 p.m. So stop in, come and say hello, check out the beautiful merchandise. Get ready. The weather is starting to get nicer. We need some new patio furniture. We want to redo that room. The place to be, Interior Today. 1 Water Street, right here in Cornwall. 97.3 CKON.
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1: Here's your forecast for Akwesasne and the surrounding area for this Friday morning. For today, a slight chance of showers and then possibly turning into thunderstorms this afternoon with a high near 69 Fahrenheit or 21 Celsius. Showers continue tonight with a low around 45 Fahrenheit or 7 Celsius. Tomorrow, mostly sunny with a high near 64 Fahrenheit or 18 Celsius. Tomorrow night, partly cloudy, low around 45 Fahrenheit or 8 Celsius. And then for Sunday, partly sunny with a chance of some afternoon showers and a high near 70 Fahrenheit or 21 Celsius. Your extended forecast for Monday will see a chance of morning showers. Otherwise, partly sunny with a high near 67 Fahrenheit or 29 Celsius. It is 11:32 and we are currently sitting at 60 Fahrenheit. That is 16 Celsius.

Station 97.3 CKON, and that is The Calling with Wherever You Will Go. Also, Blink 182 before that as well with What's My Age Again. It is 11:38, and good morning to you. I am Kevin, hanging out with you here on this free format Friday. I'd like to remind you that Families in Motion would like you to join them at the Snai Rec for a free meal this weekend, Saturday, May 30th, from 11 a.m. until 3 p.m., with lunch being served from 12 p.m. to 1 p.m. The pantry will be open for free hygiene products as well as games, prizes, and family activities. That's going on tomorrow from 11 a.m. until 3 p.m. at the Snai Recreation, brought to you by Families in Motion. And now I would like to give away some prizes. Yes, I want to give away, let's see, what's going on tonight? Races, MIR races are going on tonight, and I have passes to give away right now to caller number 10. You want to go to the races tonight? I got some free passes for you. Caller number 10 right now, 613-575-2101, 518-358-3427. You will be off to the races if you are caller number 10 right now. 97.3 CKON.

0: 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That is 5 with When the Lights Go Out. It is 11:43 as we say congratulations to Leah Tillman. She's got herself a pair of tickets to MIR races for tonight. So congratulations to you, Leah. You got yourself some MIR races, racing tickets. Be back with more music. Also, we'll check in with the Untamed Child, Buck Wild. He is broadcasting live this afternoon from Interior Today. So we'll check in with him a little later on. And be back after these on 97.3 CKON.
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1: Yes, 97.3 CKOM, the Untamed Child, Buck Wild. I'm in beautiful downtown Cornwall, right over here at Cornwall Square, 1 Water Street in Cornwall. What's going on today? Interior today is what's happening. They're having their grand opening. I'm talking about furniture, mattresses, appliance, and accessories. We have it all. Style, comfort, and affordability. That's the key word right there. Come on down here to our interior today. We're making it happen. We have people coming in. We have people out here in the street. I'm out here having a great time. And if you come on in, take a look around, you get yourself a free dog. You get yourself a free drink. My man Jeff here, he's cooking up the dogs. Having a good time, aren't we, Jeff?
2: Yes, we are. Come on down. Get some hot dogs.
1: Get some hot dogs. Who let the dogs out? Right here, man. We're having a fantastic time. Absolutely beautiful. Everyone inside, they're enjoying themselves. They're looking at all the furniture there, all the fantastic product, all the brand new product, all the gorgeous product. And you know what? Even though they have the new stuff in there, they still have wonderful sales going on. It is the springtime now. Weather getting nicer. Let's start fixing up the home. Let's start fixing up that room. Let's start getting some patio furniture out there. Let's maybe revamp some of that old, the old couch. Let's maybe change that old mattress or that old bed. Interior today is where you want to be, right here at 1 Water Street, the old Sears building on the bottom floor. Looking at some of the things they have, fantastic stuff. They have, of course, they have all their mattresses. They got all the beddings. They got 60% off select mattresses, 40% off adjustable bases. They also have 60% off select pillows. Just a little while ago here, we had a young lady. She pulled up here to the side. She ran in, she bought two pillows, and then they came out, and we parked her here, and she wanted to get some more, so we're like, hey, we're going to go get that. We went and got her two more pillows and a vase as well. So on top of the furniture, you also get these wonderful accessories. Sometimes you tend to miss that sometimes. Look at all the different lamps, all the different end tables that they have right here at Interior Today, and so many sales going on. Actually, lots of wonderful stuff. Here comes some people down the street right now. Hi, everybody. How are you? Say hi.
3: Hey!
1: There it is right there. They're enjoying themselves as well. Whipping right by here at Interior Today. Again, free dogs, free drinks, enjoying the day. It's Friday. Here comes a little listener right here. Hello, young lady. How are you? Nice to see you. They're coming in, and they're enjoying themselves as well. Fantastic sales, fantastic merchandise. And you know what? They also have dining room sets. Now, I was walking around. I'm looking at some of these dining room sets. They have, like, very, very exquisite, high-fashion dining room sets for very low prices. And then they have some that look like it belongs in a log cabin. It's absolutely gorgeous, beautiful. Oh, my goodness. And they have something at one of these dining room sets that I love. I was looking at all the different chairs. And you can kind of, they have some of the dining room sets, they'll have, like, two of this chair, two of that chair, and two of a different type of chair, just to show you that you can put all different types of chairs around these, and you can select, well, you know what, I want these ones. Go with that dining room set. On the back of some of these chairs, which was a great idea, I love it, they had a ring. It actually hangs off the back of the chair. It's a ring. It's for your napkin. you put the napkin right there in that ring, and it's attached right to the chair. How beautiful is that? They have that going on. Bunk beds. Hey, you know, we all have children, grandchildren, some of us. Bunk beds are wonderful, and they have some beautiful ones here. They have the beautiful wooden ones. They also have, like, the black iron ones, where the bottom one is, like, a double, and the top one is a single. So there you go right there. They got the bunk beds going on. They had the bean bag of memory foam chairs. They brought these over from the other store. They're still here, Reen. I still want to get one for CKLN. The big, the bean bag of memory foam chair. These things are incredible. You lay down in it, it's like laying down in a cloud. You could be having a lot of troubles on a day, just not feeling well, all kinds of issues and concerns going on one way or another. You know what? You lay in that chair, it just all goes away and melts away. Am I right, Jeff?
2: Yes, you are.
1: 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Thank you. 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I'm going to take a child Buck Wild for CKON. I'm going to be here till 1 p.m., so come on down right here. There's 1 Water Street. Interior Today, Cornwall.

Sagawakwa Zaste in the surrounding communities. I'm Reen Cook reporting from the CKWNet News Center. A black bear has been wandering around the village of Messina, and police are urging people to take precautions. Surveillance cameras have recorded the bear in Messina villagers' backyards and driveways. Police confirmed a sighting on Colgate Avenue, but people on social media reported seeing the bear strolling around Maple Street, Hospital Drive, and East Avenue neighborhoods. Village police urge residents to secure their trash, remove their bird feeders, clean their outdoor grills, and avoid leaving pet food outside to prevent an encounter with the bear. So the State Department of Environmental Conservation says after hibernating all winter, bears are hungry and they're looking for food anywhere they can find it. And that brings them within close proximity of people when there's unnatural food sources that people have provided, said Brandon Quirion, a big game biologist for the DEC. The main thing you need to do is remove any source of attractant for that bear. That can be making sure your garbage and recycling is secured or in a shed, removing any grills or smokers that have grease or meat on them, different residue. Also making sure that your beehives and or your chicken coops, that they all have fences around them. Electric fence, ideally, and you can also remove your bird feeders. So bird feeders aren't necessarily really necessary this time of year to feed the birds. There's going to be plenty of food for birds throughout the spring and summer, and you can take those bird feeders down so that way bears won't access them. So bears will also likely be more scared of people than people are scared of them, but people should still be cautious. The DEC tells people never approach or try to feed a bear. If you see a bear in close proximity to you and it doesn't know you're there, always be sure to make noise. Make sure the bear knows that you're there because you don't want a surprise for the bear. So that could lead to the bear acting aggressively, and we want to make sure the bear keeps a safe distance from people. So always clap your hands, raise your voice, act large, and make sure the bear knows that it's not welcome there. So it'll move on and you can go about your business. So I believe that this was on the overnight Wednesday into Thursday morning that bear was spotted in the Messina village. The weekend has arrived, and maybe you'd like to take this opportunity to get all your stuff together for the Syringes Mohawk Tribe Solid Waste Program. They have extended the spring cleanup for 2 more weeks. So if you haven't used your vouchers yet, you have until June 13th to use them. If you haven't picked up your voucher yet, go get them. They're at the transfer station, 179 County Route 43, Monday through Saturday, 7 a.m. to 2:45 p.m. So materials they will accept include bulky items, old furniture, mattresses, non-metal appliances, and clothing. Materials they do not accept include materials containing or leaking fluids, radioactive materials, paints, paint thinners, cleaning products, household garbage, construction debris, hazardous waste, pesticides, paints, stains, pool acid, auto parts, tires, and dead animals. Any attempt to bring prohibited items will result in denial of services and forfeiture of the voucher. So please be mindful of the materials they do not accept. So again, you can pick up your voucher if you're under the jurisdiction of the Syringes Mohawk Tribe, and you can pick that up at the transfer station, 179 County Route 43, Monday through Saturday, 7 a.m. to 2:45 p.m. A couple of months past the deadline, but New York State lawmakers gave their final approval to a $268 billion budget late last night. It's the latest budget in more than 15 years and covers state spending through March of 2027. The deal pushes back a mandate on electric buses, expands universal pre-K, loosens restrictions in some pension plans, and gives a rebate for high-end
energy costs and bails out half a dozen cities. The budget is $14 billion larger than the current budget and about $5.5 billion larger than what Governor Hochul first proposed in January. Starting next year, all new school bus purchases were going to have to be zero emission electric buses. That deadline has been extended by 5 years to the year 2032. The mandate for an entire fleet to be electric has also been extended to 2040. Multiple North Country districts had talked about the fact that the previous deadline was unreasonable. By fall 2028, universal pre-K will be expanded to full-day instruction for four-year-olds. The budget also moves to consolidate UPK and statewide universal full-day pre-K into one program. Around 780,000 public employees covered under the Tier 6 pension system will keep more of their money and likely see more in retirement. It also lets people with 30 years of service retire up to 5 years earlier at 58 years old instead of 63. Tier 6 includes public employees who were hired in April 2012 or later. The change allows them to earn retirement benefits after 5 years instead of 10. In addition, their pension will be calculated based on the average of their three highest earning years rather than the five highest. The pension changes also lower and restructure the required contributions to retirement without affecting what they receive and boosts how much overtime they can factor into their final average salary figures, 30 to 40%. The reform loosen restrictions that were meant to keep public employees from practices like pension spiking, padding their final retirement number by working extra overtime, which critics say puts a larger burden on taxpayers. Supporters of the reform say it's unfair because employees hired before 2012 and before 2009 have better benefits. As for addressing high energy costs this fall, New York State will make payments of $100 to single tax filers who earn less than $150,000 a year, $150 to joint filers in that income range, and $200 to joint filers bringing in more than $150,000. And that's a total payout of around $1 billion. The budget also provides a total of $135 million to the cities of Yonkers, Buffalo, Albany, Rochester, Syracuse, and Mount Vernon to close budget gaps for the next two fiscal years. The Akwesasne Justice Department invites community members to attend an open house to learn more about how the department serves Akwesasne. Attendees will have the opportunity to meet the team, learn about the programs and services offered, and explore resources designed to support individuals and families. The event is this Monday, June 1st, 5:30 to 7:30 at the Gananthaga Recreation Center. The Akwesasne Justice Department programs include Justice Administration, Akwesasne Community Justice Program, Akwesasne Court, Akwesasne Representative and Advocacy Program, ARAP, also Legislative Services. Don't miss out on your chance to win some great prizes. Food and refreshments will be provided. Whether you're seeking support, resources, or learning more about the important work being done within the community, all are welcome to attend. And taking a look at your local sports scene, we'll start off with some high school action in boys and girls golf. Malone over Salmon River, 226 to 230. Also, Ogdensburg down Morristown. Messina got by Tupper Lake, 194 to 224. Taking a look at some girls softball, Governora beat Messina, 10 to 9. In boys lacrosse, Ogdensburg over Canton, 16 to 11. Potsdam beat Salmon River, 19 to 8. We also had girls lacrosse playoffs on Wednesday night. Canton over Ogdensburg, 13 to 3. Saranac Lake Placid edged Salmon River, 10 to 8.
Scores from Thursday in boys baseball. Ogdensburg blanked Potsdam 10-0. Same score for Canton over Governor. In girls softball, it was a close one, but Salmon River falling to Norwood Norfolk 2-1 in girls softball to wrap things up there. Canton over Ogdensburg 18-3. In girls lacrosse action, Messina getting by Malone 18-4. That was the Section 10 Class C championship. Also, Section 10 overall play-in game. Potsdam beat Plattsburgh 11-6. In boys track, Section 10 track championships, they ran them in Malone. Potsdam coming out on top for boys track, 152.33. Messina was in there with 77. Salmon River in there with 56. For girls track, Section 10 track championships, again, run at Malone. Norwood Norfolk led the way for the girls, 184.5. And then also Messina in there with 41.5. Salmon River was also in there with a few points as well. And in boys and girls golf, it was Salmon River over Clifton Fine, 233-243. Taking a look at Junior C lacrosse action, your Aquasasta Lightning falling to Nepean on a score of 12-5 last night. Leading the Aquasasta Lightning Junior C team, Talents Jock as well as Royce Thomas Robertson. They had two goals each. Dallin Thompson also finding the back of the net. Keegan DeLorme took the loss in between the pipes for the Aquasasta Lightning Junior C team. And we also have Senior B lacrosse tonight. Snake Island Muskies will head out to Gunawage, and that'll be an 8 o'clock start time tonight. Also, a couple of other things. Gunawage Recreation Center offering free swimming at the Cornwall Aquatic Center for all Aquasasano on Saturday, 5:30 to 7:30. We also have Gunawage Recreation and the Tri-District Elders presenting Adult Game Day Extravaganza. It's happening on Saturday, May 30th. There'll be bingo, Ace to King, and more. They will also have snacks, drinks, supper, and door prizes. And doors open at 12 noon. Games start at 1 p.m. until 6 p.m. It's a free event, and you must be 18 or older to participate. They'll see you there. That'll do it for news and sports to the hour. We're taking a look at the chance of showers for today as we detail your forecast for Aquasasta and the surrounding communities. So chance of showers today with a possible thunderstorm this afternoon. It'll also get windier as the day goes on. We'll see a daytime high of 68 on Fahrenheit, 20 on Celsius. Overnight tonight, showers, it'll be cooler. Overnight low, 45 on Fahrenheit, 7 on Celsius. Saturday brings sunshine, 64 or 17. On Sunday, cloudy with showers, high near 69 or 20. And for Monday, partly sunny. We'll see a daytime high of 67 on Fahrenheit. That's 19 on Celsius.

Free Format Friday. That is Madonna with Who's That Girl from the movie of the same name, released in 1987. So one of my favorite quotes from that movie is, what's your name? Loudon. Loudon what? Clear. Loud and clear. We'll send that one out to a whisker woman downstairs. Right now it is Culture Club. I'll tumble for you on your live and local station.

0: I tumble for you. I'll tumble. Oh, 97.3 CKLM, the Undamned Child, Buck Wild right here. And you know who will tumble for you? Everyone over here at Interior Today. It is their grand opening right here. We are located at 1 Water Street, right down here in Cornwall Square, in beautiful downtown Cornwall, and having an amazing time. Absolutely incredible. So many things going on. So many things happening. So many beautiful sales. Absolutely. Check this out. Just a little something right here. Let you know. We got 60% off select mattresses, 40% off select adjustable bases, 60% off on select pillows, 25% off select sofa beds. Everything is all going on. Everything is happening, and everyone is enjoying it. A lot of fantastic sales and a lot of fantastic people. Everybody say hello, 97.3 CK. Ah, there it is right there. I got my man Jeff out here. He's cooking up dogs. He's got dogs going for people coming in. We got drinks for people coming in. It's Friday. It's Free Format Friday. We're kicking off the weekend. 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It doesn't have to be one specific item. You can combine items. They will deliver for free and set it up as well. So come on in and look at these wonderful, beautiful living room sets. 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We also have the dining room sets in here, which are just amazing. Some of the things I noticed in here with the dining room sets, they have tables, of course. Well, they have beautiful glass tables. Very, very stylish. Very, very beautiful. Wonderful to have in the home. And on top of, like, the stylish, like, say, fancy looking furniture and tables and stuff like that, they also have, like, the rustic look. If you have, like, say, a cabin that you have, something like that. They have that here as well. Beautiful wood tables, beautiful furniture. They have the bunk beds, living room sets, various chairs. This is one thing I want to touch on all the different types of recliners they have, the different types of chairs that they have. You can mix match. You can do whatever you like right here at Interior Today, 1 Water Street, their grand opening. They have stools and high stools and chairs. Almost sort of like a bar stool in a way. But it has the whole footrest on it, has a little bit of a back on it. Come and get that for a set if you want to put a bar. Some people put their bar in their basement, so they have one out on the patio. Come on in here. Beautiful furniture for your new bar, for your new project. Fancy and retro designs, very nostalgic. That's what I do a lot. I was in here walking around, looking at some of the amazing stuff. I'm like, man, I haven't seen that since the 70s. But they have a new flair on it. It's like retro with style. And they have it right here at Interior Today, 1 Water Street. Rugs and carpets. Take care, guys. Enjoy yourselves. Thanks for stopping. They have rugs and carpets. Come on in. Take a look at these beautiful designs. Of course, they got the animal prints. They have fancy prints. They have stylish prints. All kinds of stuff with their rugs and carpets. And those spruce up any room. Any room in the house, sometimes you don't want to put the whole carpet down. You just want to put like a throw rug type of thing. This is a place right here, Interior Today. Dressers and mirror combos. You come in and get a regular dresser. Or you get the mirror on top of it, with it. They have those going on right here. Absolutely gorgeous. And I don't know, Jeff, over here cooking the dogs. Jeff, I was in there looking at the mirrors, right?
1: Yes, you were.
0: I was, and I want to say something, Jeff. I've never seen a bad-looking mirror. I just want to put that out there. Okay, Jeff just kicked me out. All right. Thank you, Jeff. But they do. They're absolutely, the designs, the styles, they are so beautiful. And they go with just, you can make it work with anything. Let's say you mind in here. Let's say you have a project at home. You want to fix up the living room. You want to fix up that back room. You want to fix up a spare room. But you don't really know exactly what you're looking for. Come on in here. Take a look around. You will be inspired. You will be driven to put that room together, to put that project together. And right here, the staff, James, Usman, the whole crew, they'll take wonderful care of you. They have it all going on right here at Interior Today. The end tables, all styles and patterns. I was looking at these. Well, we got our couches and we have our recliners. We like the little end table right there with a drawer, place for the remote, just have some things in. And, of course, the beautiful lamps that go on those end tables, all right here at Interior Today. It's beautiful decor. I was looking at the wonderful decor. You got gorgeous decor here, Jeff. Absolutely beautiful stuff. They have the wonderful pictures for the wall. They have the wonderful, like I say, let's say you want to put something on that table. It's not just a lamp. Let's say you don't just want to put a lamp on that table. You want to put, like, say, a plant. They have plants here as well, right here at Interior Today. Absolutely breathtaking. I was looking at some of their appliances. They've got stoves, glass top stoves, washers and dryers, portable AC units, all kinds of things, refrigerators, even the mini fridge. Coming up in August, September, we have maybe you have a child who's going away to college. Sometimes they need that fridge. Well, the mini fridge is what they need, and we have it right here at Interior Today. Some of the brand names they have, beautiful brand names, KitchenAid, Madea, Danby, Whirlpool, Maytag, Amanda, there we go right there. We also have Naples, Winston, and the Colton Power Motion furniture. I was looking at the Colton Power Motion. It's a living room set. You have a recliner, you have a couch, and you have the love seat. But they're like bucket seats, and they are absolutely breathtaking and beautiful. Everything is all powered. You got to love that. At the push of a button, you can lift your legs. You can recline. You can do anything around these. Absolutely breathtaking. It's all happening right here at Interior Today, Cornwall Square, 1 Water Street. Come on in. Take a look around. It's lunchtime. Come and get a dog. Come and get a drink. We're right here, 1 Water Street. It's the old Sears building around the bottom floor. Interior Today, the grand opening right here. I'm the Untamed Child, buckle up for 97.3 CKY. I'll be here till 1 p.m., 1 p.m., ladies, and we're enjoying ourselves. 97.3 CKY, Interior Today.

Here's your forecast for all Kazakhstan and surrounding area for today. We'll see a slight chance of showers, then showers and possibly some thunderstorms this afternoon.

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0: Saturday afternoon, everyone. The Untamed Chapbook Wow for 97.3 CKON. Once again, over here at 1 Water Street, Cornwall Square. We are having a fantastic time. I'm over here at Interior Today. Interior Today. I for Interior, T for Today. Put them together, get it. Well, it doesn't get any better than this. Because right here at Interior Today, furniture, mattresses, appliances, and accessories, they've got the sales going on. It is their grand opening, and we are celebrating in high fashion. A lot of people coming in, a lot of people stopping over. I got my man Jeff right here. He's hot-dogging it. He's been doing it all day. He's going to be here till about 2 or 3. So thank you, Jeff. Very much appreciated. You come on over, take a look around, or you can get yourself a hot dog and get yourself a drink. Totally free, absolutely. People walking down and joining us now. Hey, everybody, how are you? Nice to see you today. Everybody having a great time, and they're all coming into Interior Today. The fantastic sales they have going on, the fantastic merchandise, absolutely breathtaking. And this is the time of year. We're all looking to do something new. We're all looking to change around the house a little bit. We're all looking to upgrade a little bit. Interior Today is the place to be right here. 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All clearance items with the green tag up to 50% off and with the red tag up to 70% off. Is happening right here at Interior Today. 1 Water Street, right here. It's the old Sears store, the old Sears building, and we are right here on the very first floor. So come on down and see us here at Cornwall Square at Interior Today. We're talking about the dressers and mirrors combo, dresser and mirror combos. I was in there looking at some of those, and they are fantastic. Amazing styles, amazing fashions, and they have them like in your black iron. They have that. They have the frame. It's got like the wood. It's like a wood base, but they have the black iron frame around them. They're absolutely gorgeous. We're just looking at some of the dining room sets. They have a dining room set in here. It looks like it's carved right out of a big, huge tree. It is absolutely breathtaking. Very rustic, but still very stylish. It is going on right here. They have the beautiful decor and the paintings. Walk around. Take a look on the walls. 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Right here at 1 Water Street. I'm the Untamed Chapbook Wow. I'm going to send it back to the studio. I'll be on one more time before I leave here today, right around 1 o'clock. Thank you guys so much for coming on down here to Interior Today. 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

0: For today, a slight chance of showers, possibly a thunderstorm in there too this afternoon. High near 69 Fahrenheit or 21 Celsius. For tonight, showers, low around 45 Fahrenheit, 7 Celsius. Mostly sunny for tomorrow, high near 64 Fahrenheit or 18 Celsius. Tomorrow night, partly cloudy, low around 45 Fahrenheit or 8 Celsius. Partly sunny for Sunday with a chance of afternoon showers, high near 70 Fahrenheit or 21 Celsius. Your city forecast for Monday, chance of morning showers, otherwise partly sunny with a high near 67 Fahrenheit or 29 Celsius. It is 102 and we are currently sitting at 64 Fahrenheit, that is 18 Celsius in Aquazusne.
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2: 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The 2026 Gundesatzte Strong Women Competition. 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
6: 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Buck Wild, this is my last broadcast, unfortunately. But I'm over here at Interior Today celebrating furniture, mattresses, appliances, and accessories. 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It is all happening right here at Interior Today. It's their grand opening, and they want you to come on down and help them celebrate. Here it is. I already got somebody going out with a beautiful mattress right now. Already on their way out with a beautiful mattress. They have all kinds of great sales going on, and it's all for their grand opening at their new location. One Water Street at the old Sears building on the first floor of Cornwall Square right here in Cornwall. Come on down, take a look around. You will not be disappointed. If you want to fix up that house, you want to fix up that room, you want to fix up that spare bedroom, this is the place to be right here. Am I right, Jeff?
7: Yes, sir.
6: Yes, sir. I got that from Jeff right here. He's cooking up dogs for you. He's got drinks for you. Come on down right here to Interior Today. Some of the great things that they have right here, of course, we're talking about the appliances, the refrigerators, the mini fridges for college. They have those here. The glass top stoves, absolutely gorgeous. Maytag, Amana, Naples, Danby, Median. We also have Whirlpool going on here. Winston, all the big names, all the big companies, all the big, beautiful appliances are right here at Interior Today. They have it all going on. Stop in, take a look around. You don't have to pick it up today, but you can take a look at it, absolutely. Here's the cool thing. If you spend $999, well, guess what? They're going to free deliver it for you. They'll deliver it to your place for free. If you spend $1,999, they'll do free delivery plus set it up for you. They'll do free setup. They have that living room. Come on in here. You want to see a living room set. You're like, I like this living room set right here. I want to take that chair. I want to take that love seat. I want to take that couch. That's over $1,999. They will deliver it to your house for free, and they will set it up for free. That's what's happening at Interior today. I just spoke with one of the customers right here. Her name is Brenda Lee. I want to give her a shout out. And Brenda Lee, she is actually a frequent customer here at Interior today. She actually bought two couches today. She came in and bought two couches today, and she's having those delivered. And she wanted me to say, and I totally agree with her, and I apologize if I didn't get this out there before, but a shout out to the delivery people, the truck drivers, all the delivery people right here from Interior today. Jeffrey, are you one of the delivery guys? There he is. Jeff right here, he's one of the delivery guys. She said they've delivered to her many times. They're going to be delivering the new couches that she picked up today. And she said they are second to none when it comes to customer service, when it comes to consideration. They take care of everything. Very, very polite, very, very professional. They take care of what you need. And they also take care of what you want. Want and needs are two different things. So they can take care of that, take care of both of those. Right here at Interior Today, furniture, mattresses, appliance, and accessories. So come on in, take a look around. The beautiful end table, the beautiful bed sets, the beautiful couches, the beautiful kitchen and dining sets. Am I right, people?
7: Yeah.
6: Yeah, right there. They just said yes. It's all right here at Interior Today. So stop in, say hello, take a look around, pick out something. Like I say, a lot of beautiful stuff right here at Interior Today. One Water Street. It's the old Sears building right here in Cornwall at Cornwall Square. 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It's a grand opening, 1 Water Street, Cornwall Square, right here in Cornwall, the old Sears building, right there on the first floor. 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Style, comfort, and of course the big word, affordability. That's all happening right here at Interior Today. I'm going to send it back to the studio to my man Kevin. Kevin, thank you so much, Neil Gold, for getting me on the air. Very much appreciated. The Untamed Child, Buck Wild for 97.3 CKON, right here in Cornwall at Interior Today.
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0: 97.3 CKWN. It is your live and local station by request right there. That is a Thriving Ivory. It is a 1:21. How you doing? I'm Kevin with you here on this free format Friday. So happy to be with you this afternoon. It was a very busy day, but let's unwind. And I'm going to be giving away a pair of passes right now, tickets to the Afterlife Festival that's happening, brought to you by Highly Elevated. 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Caller number 10 right now, you will get yourself those passes to go see Highly Elevated's Afterlife Festival.
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Here is your forecast for today. A slight chance of showers and then some possibility of a thunderstorm this afternoon. And because of those thunderstorms in the forecast, the races

0: 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That is 18 Celsius.
1: Tego Akwesasne, Michael Connors Jr. here asking for your support and vote in this year's election. There is a lot of unfinished business on the radar to benefit our community, such as implementing the elders' benefit at age 62, working with Governor Hochul's office to fully fund and approve a new Mohawk school, finalizing the land claim settlement, breaking ground on a new Akwesasne Boys and Girls Club building, finalizing a tribal electric utility which is needed to implement 9 megawatts of low-cost power from the New York Power Authority for the land claim settlement, continuing state and federal lobbying efforts, including the Jay Treaty Border Alliance legislation, which would remove the 50% blood quantum language for Canadian-born Indians, continued support of our first responders, such as the Tribal Police, Akwesasne Mohawk Ambulance, and the HAVFD, along with a new Partridge House, Early Learning Center, and new police station. 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Yamakoa.
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Oh, my ass will be thinking we saw. 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That is the next episode. It is 1:39, and I have a pair of passes to give away to the highly elevated presenting Chris Webby and co-hiner Lil D. That takes place on June 19th at 66 and Route 37 Aqua Zusne. So we have a pair of tickets to give away to caller number 5 right now. Caller 5, you will get yourself a pair of passes to the Afterlife Festival with Chris Webby, co-headliner Lil D. Caller number 5 right now at 613-575-2101, 518-358-3427. 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

0: 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And it is 1:48 as we say congratulations to Marie Dope. She got herself those tickets to the highly elevated Afterlife Festival. 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
0: Elevated 660 Hogansburg, New York presents the Afterlife Festival with headliner Chris Webby. 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
0: Friday, June 19th at 9:30 p.m. along with Spose, Diamond's Goat God, and Quake Matthews. With co-headliner Lil D, a.k.a. Danny James, who was also featured in Rolling Stones magazine. Performing at 8:30 p.m. Opening acts starting at 2 p.m. AOD, CYOD, Lion's Den, Rez Music, AZ Brazzy, Kango, and Hashtag, along with Jordan Oster and more. Wrestlers Pack Indestructibles will be there from Lake Placid entertaining mid-shows. Don't miss out on all the action. This Afterlife Festival will be the bomb. 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

0: Gundersatzte Youth Fitness presents the 2026 Gundersatzte Strong Women Competition in honor of Women's Health Month, Saturday, May 30th at the Anuolagoa Arena. Join us this Saturday as women compete in five different challenges that test strength, endurance, and toughness. Five divisions, age-wise, including a youth category, ages 12 to 15. Three adult categories based on weight, ages 16 to 59, as well as an elder category for women ages 60 and older. The event itself kicks off at 10 a.m. this Saturday, May 30th, in collaboration with CrossFit Cornwall, with support from Indigenous Sport and Wellness Ontario, Ungwehue Midwives Collective, and presented by Yagwazatste Youth Fitness. The 2026 Gundersatzte Strong Women Competition in honor of Women's Health Month, this Saturday, May 30th, at Anuolagoa Arena, starting at 10 a.m. CKON Radio will be broadcasting live from 11 a.m. to 1 p.m. We'll see you this Saturday at the Anuolagoa Arena. Yagwazatste Youth Fitness presents the 2026 Gundersatzte Strong Women Competition.
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0: For today, a slight chance of showers, and then showers becoming possibly some thunderstorms this afternoon with a high near 69 Fahrenheit or 21 Celsius. Showers continue tonight with a low around 45 Fahrenheit or 7 Celsius. Tomorrow, mostly sunny with a high near 64 Fahrenheit, 18 Celsius. Tomorrow night, partly cloudy, low around 45 Fahrenheit or 8 Celsius. Partly sunny for Sunday with a chance of an afternoon shower, high near 70 Fahrenheit or 21 Celsius. And your extended forecast for Monday, we'll see some showers in the morning, otherwise partly sunny with a high near 67 Fahrenheit or 29 Celsius. It is 2:03 and currently 59 Fahrenheit or 15 Celsius.
1: 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A Service Canada representative will be at the Access Building on the fourth Tuesday of each month from 9:30 a.m. to 3:30 p.m. Please remember that if you are coming in for a SIN card, you will need your original birth certificate and status card. 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Families in Motion would like you to join them at the Sny Rec for a free meal this Saturday, May 30th, from 11 a.m. to 3 p.m., with lunch being served from noon to 1 p.m. The pantry will be open for free hygiene products, as well as games, prizes, and family activities. The Gowanoga Recreation and Tri-District Elders present Adult Game Day Extravaganza, Saturday, May 30th. There will be bingo, Ace to King, and more. They'll also have snacks, drinks, supper, and door prizes. Doors open at noon. Games start at 1 p.m. until 6 p.m. This is a free event. You must be 18. Game on. MCA's Office of Vital Statistics is hosting a will writing workshop at Yohahio on Saturday, June 6th from noon to 1:30 p.m. For more information or to register, contact Renee Massaro at 613-575-2250, extension 1018, or email renee.massaro@akwesasne.ca. There will be a friendship lacrosse game between members of the Akwesasne and military communities at the Anola Go Arena, Saturday, June 6th, from 3 to 6 p.m., with Farron King, hoop dancer. Heart to Heart Fitness, located at 391 Frogtown Road in Hogansburg, will be holding their second annual FitFest Open House, June 10th, from 5 a.m. to 9 p.m. This is a free event. 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

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The Untamed Child Buck Wild hopping in the old air chair right here for the afternoon, right up until the 6 o'clock mark. Laying down some tunes right here for your Free Format Friday. We'll talk about that weather coming in. Let you know that due to the incumbent weather and the possibility of thunderstorms, our races are canceled for tonight at Mohawk International Raceway. But I'm sure they'll stick that up in the makeup races later on down the line. So, of course, Mohawk International Raceway is always a great time, always a fun time, always the best time. But they want everyone to be safe. Makes perfect sense. Possible thunderstorms coming in, so they did have to cancel for tonight. They do apologize for any inconvenience, but they are awesome. Just like this guitar solo. Yeah, right here, 97.3 CKON. I want to give a shout out to everyone over there at Interior Today. Thank you guys so much, James, Renee, Usum. Thank you so much, man. Usman right there. There's Usman. And of course, Jeff right there. Jeff out there, he was cooking up the dogs. We had a good time over there. Interior Today, it is their grand opening for today, going into the weekend. It is going to be a good one. It is a good one. I was over there, they have amazing furniture, amazing merchandise. Amazing quality and amazing prices. Interior Today, 1 Water Street, right there at the Cornwall Square in Cornwall. The old Sears building, the old Sears store on the first floor. It looks absolutely amazing in there. Stop in and see them. Like I say, man, it's that time of year. We all start looking around the house. Want to change a room here and there, change some decor, change a couch, change a bed. That's the place to be. Interior Today. And I'll be broadcasting there tomorrow as well between 2 and 4. So stop over and say hello. We'd love to see you. Interior Today, 1 Water Street, Cornwall Square, Cornwall. Here we are once again, our Free Format Friday. Enjoying the day today, kicking off the weekend. I still got my 8 to 4s and my 9 to 5s out there working away. Enjoy your day. You're in the office, you're in the shop, you're hanging out with the crew, whatever it is you're doing. Do your best to enjoy the day today because the weekend is upon us. Absolutely. Let's keep the old hip hop happening. Keep it going, no sign of slowing. Here's a little something from 50 Cent, Fitty. And this is In the Club. 97.3 CKON Free Format

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1: 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The 2026 Gundesutste Strong Women Competition. 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

right here in our free format of Friday. Right now, looking at 227, rolling us up to the old 230 mark. At 230 mark, of course, I got your weather for you. We're going to see what's going on weather-wise throughout Aquasasi, the surrounding areas. Yes, we do have some possible thunderstorms rolling in. And due to that, the raceway has been canceled. Mohawk International Raceway has canceled the races for tonight, because we may have some of that thunderstorm coming your way. We just want everyone to be safe. That's all we want. 97.3 CKNY. Here's a little something from the Beatles.

take a look at your weather forecast for the next couple of days. The remainder of today, we got a chance of some thunderstorms coming in today. We'll have highs in the upper 60s. Looking at tonight, showers may continue at lows in the mid 40s. For Saturday, partly sunny, highs in the lower 60s. Saturday night, mostly clear with lows in the mid 40s. And then for Sunday, chance of showers out there with highs in the upper 60s. Currently outside, I'm looking at 63 degrees on the Fahrenheit scale. 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

973 CKON. LL Cool J right there. Mama said knock you out. 2:36 right now in the PM. Good day, everyone. It is your Free Format Friday. Lay it down for you. Glad you're doing nothing to it. The weekend is upon us. And one more time, just a quick reminder, Mohawk International Raceway races are canceled for tonight due to the inclement weather, possible thunderstorms coming in. So we're going to cancel it off for tonight just so everyone can be safe. Let you know that Families in Motion would like you to join them at the Sny Rec for free meal this Saturday. That's going to be May 30th. That's tomorrow from 11 a.m. till 3 p.m. with lunch being served at 12 p.m. to 1 p.m. The pantry will be open for free hygiene products as well as games, prizes, and family activities. That's going to be happening tomorrow at the Sny Rec. So definitely want to check that out. A little something going on this weekend. Time right now, I've got 2:37. Let's keep it going. No sign of slowing. A little something from Modern English. I'll melt the world with you. 97.3 CKON Free Format Friday.

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97.3, CKR right there, Steve Ray Vaughan. Couldn't stand the weather. Well, yes, I can understand that. We do got that chance of some thunderstorms coming in later on today into this evening. And due to that, the Mohawk International Raceway has canceled the races for tonight. They do apologize, but again, just want everyone to be safe. Do want to let you know the Goonoga Recreation and Tri-District Elders presents Adult Game Day Extravaganza. That's going to be happening tomorrow, Saturday, May 30th. There'll be bingo, Ace to King, and so much more. A lot of games going on. They'll also have snacks, drinks, supper, and door prizes as well. Doors open at 12 noon, and games start at 1 p.m. until 6 p.m. This is a free event. You must be at least 18. Game on. Check this out as the Adult Game Night right there at the Goonoga Recreation Center on Cornwall Island. It's brought to you by the Goonoga Recreation and Tri-District Elders. It's going to be a good one. 97.3 CKON. Again, we couldn't stand the weather. I totally get that. We're going to be talking about the weather here in just a little bit. 97.3 CKON, your live and local station. Keeping it going. Here's a little something from the Pet Shop Boys for our free format Friday. What have I done to deserve it? CKON!

0: Let's take a look at that weather, see what's going on weather-wise throughout Akwesasne and the surrounding areas. Yes, we're talking possible rain. We're even talking possible thunderstorms. We're going to have lows tonight in the mid-40s. Looking at tomorrow, Saturday, it's going to be partly sunny with highs in the lower 60s. For Saturday night, we got lows in the mid-40s. Checking on Sunday now, chance of showers out there, highs in the mid-60s. And then for Sunday night, chance of showers again, lows in the mid-40s. I'm the Untamed Child Buck Wild for 97.3 CKON, free format Friday, and home of your job watch.
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97.3 CQN right there. The Rolling Stones, you can't always get what you want. Right here, Fever Format Friday, you pretty much can. And they're working on that. Yes, I am. I'm doing that just for you. I'll let you know that Families in Motion would like for you to join them at the Sny Recreation for a free meal this Saturday, May 30th. That's tomorrow from 11 a.m. till 3 p.m. with lunch being served at 12 p.m. to 1 p.m. The pantry will be open for free hygiene products as well as games, prizes, and family activities. That's going on tomorrow starting at 11 a.m. over at the Justine Recreation Center. Head on over and check it out. It is going to be a good one. Time and I got 3:16 in the PM. Laying it down for you. Glad to do nothing to it. Here's a little something from Naughty by Nature. Free Format Friday.

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See, Kevin right there, a little Pink Floyd heading out on request for your free format Friday. 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I do want to let you know the Goanogia Recreation and Tri-District Elders present Adult Game Extravaganza. 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Currently outside, I've got 351, but it's like that everywhere. Currently outside, we got 63 degrees Fahrenheit. We got the weather coming up here in just a tad. Keep it on with your free format Friday. There's a little something from Chumbawamba. 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

97.3 CKON, right there, a little something from Faster Push. Actually, that is, I think that is Faster Push. How's the Pain? Yes, it is right there. 97.3 CKON, your live and a local station. Oh, no, I think that's LA Guns that did that one. I think that's LA Guns that did that one. It was a Faster Pussycat. Nah, I'm confused. I have to look it up. Time right now, I got 4 p.m. right now, and we're laying it down for you. Glad to do it. Nothing to it. Right here on our Free Format Friday. Thank you guys so much for tuning in on our Free Format Friday. We have enjoyed our day. It's been an awesome day today. Yes, it has. Yes, it has. We got to take care of that weather for you. We're going to take care of that news for you. CKON Local News. That is all coming up right here. And it is your live and local station, 97.3 CKON. That's coming up here in just a tad. Keep an eye on right here for your, I guess you can say, your Pain theme. Here's a little something from House of Pain right here. And this is Jump Around. This is heading out on request. And this is going out to Cornwall. Thank you for listening, Cornwall. They want some House of Pain today. I was like, I can get that for you. 97.3 CKON, your live and local station.

0: segue was listening, and the rest of the Seaway Valley. My name's Joshua with your CKON News Update. The St. Regis Mohawk Tribe wants to remind you that the voter eligibility deadline is June 1st. You can request by calling the Tribal Clerk's Office by 4 p.m. at 518-358-2272. The Yaukwasasi Mohawk Board of Education hosted its second and final cultural celebration of the school year. It brought together students, families, and community members in a celebration of Ngwihunga culture. Students in grades 4 through 8 filled the Anola Go Arena with energy as they shared traditional songs and dances and created an atmosphere rooted in culture and community. More than a year-end gathering, the celebration reflects the strength of our traditions and the importance of passing them on to future generations. A St. Lawrence County grand jury has indicted two Akwesasse Lono who were allegedly caught with 88 pounds of marijuana in Canton. The grand jury indicted Jensen Lazor, 25, of St. Regis, and Myra Oaks, 30, of Akwesasne, on counts of first-degree criminal possession of cannabis. The sheriff's office arrested a duo on January 16th following a traffic stop on West Main Street in Canton. Deputies said the pair possessed 88 pounds of green leafy substance that tested positive for marijuana. Six Nations of the Grand River is phasing out and repealing its Six Nations Cannabis Control Law. The community of Six Nations had their cannabis control law and regulations put in place in 2021. They say their decision to commence this process is informed by ongoing challenges and resources required to maintain the current regulatory system. Further details will be shared through their official communication channels, including SixNations.ca, as they go forward. The New York State Department of Environmental Conservation has joined state partners to remind recreationists to clean, drain, and dry their boats, trailers, and fishing gear and other equipment before launching in New York's waters to prevent the spread of aquatic invasive species. Boaters may see the blue vest worn by watercraft inspection stewards, also known as boat stewards, at more than 220 boat launches and decontamination stations throughout the state this season. Last year, DEC's boat stewards connected with 430,000 recreationists and conducted more than 220,000 watercraft inspections and intercepted 8,717 aquatic invasive plants and animals while raising awareness. Aquatic invasive plants such as water chestnut harm ecosystems by shading out native plants, decreasing dissolved oxygen, and increasing sediment buildup, according to the DEC. Similarly, invasive fish like the round goby threaten biodiversity by carrying diseases, preying on native fish eggs and fry, and outcompeting native species. Beyond ecological damage, these species can create significant and negative impacts on water recreation and local economies. Over the last few years, boat steward programs have expanded from the Finger Lakes and the Adirondack regions to western New York, the Catskills, the Mohawk and Hudson Rivers, and Long Island. More than 220 locations have active boat stewards and employ over 280 people. All water recreationists are advised to clean mud, plants, and animals off your boats, trailers, and fishing gear and other equipment, such as license plates, motor props, waders, diving gear, and anchors, and discard the material in a trash can or at a disposal station. Drain all water-holding compartments and dry everything thoroughly using boats or equipment in other water bodies. About 5 to 7 days in dry, warm conditions is recommended. When there's no time to dry between uses, disinfect the boats and equipment with hot water and at least 148 degrees Fahrenheit or visit a decontamination site. Use only certified bait that is non-invasive and disease-free. And do not dump aquarium contents or unused bait in any water bodies, drainage ditches, or sewers. Firefighters from several area fire departments, along with the State Department of Environmental Conservation and Forest Rangers last week, battled a wildland fire in Bombay. According to the DEC, Franklin County requested Forest Ranger assistance for a wildland fire on County Route 2. Rangers and members of the Bombay, Dickinson, Fort Covington, and Hogansburg Fire Departments responded. There were more than 20 debris piles burning more than 66 acres, according to the DEC. And with the help of water-filled ditches, by 8:55 p.m., fire crews contained the fire. DEC operations staff used an excavator, while fire crews used ATVs and portable pumps to continue breaking up and putting out hotspots. The fire was caused by burning a large debris pile of stumps. Turning to sports, Akwesasne's own Sakura Oaks is set to make her kickboxing debut on Canada's biggest platform, Fight Time Championship, at the Civic Complex tomorrow night at 6 p.m. She'll face with Gabrielle Belisle from Montreal in what promises to be an exciting matchup. For more sports, here's CKON's Reen Cook.
1: In boys and girls golf, Malone over Salmon River, 226 to 230. Also, Ogdensburg down Morristown. Messina got by Tupper Lake, 194 to 224. Taking a look at some girls softball, Governor beat Messina, 10 to 9. In boys lacrosse, Ogdensburg over Canton, 16 to 11. Potsdam beat Salmon River, 19 to 8. We also had girls lacrosse playoffs on Wednesday night. Canton over Ogdensburg, 13-3. Saranac Lake Placid edged Salmon River, 10-8. Scores from Thursday in boys baseball. Ogdensburg blanked Potsdam, 10-0. Same score for Canton over Governor. In girls softball, it was a close one. But Salmon River falling to Norwood Norfolk, 2-1 in girls softball to wrap things up there. Canton over Ogdensburg, 18-3. In girls lacrosse action, Messina getting by Malone, 18-4. That was the Section 10 Class C championship. Also, Section 10 overall play-in game. Potsdam beat Plattsburgh 11-6. In boys track, Section 10 track championships, they ran them in Malone. Potsdam coming out on top for boys track, 152.33. Messina was in there with 77, Salmon River in there with 56. For girls track, Section 10 track championships again run at Malone. Norwood Norfolk led the way for the girls, 184.5. And then also Messina in there with 41.5. Salmon River was also in there with a few points as well. And in boys and girls golf, it was Salmon River over Clifton Fine, 233 to 243. Taking a look at Junior C lacrosse action, your Aquasasne Lightning falling to Nepean on a score of 12-5 last night. Leading the Aquasasne Lightning Junior C team, Talents Jock as well as Royce Thomas Robertson. They had two goals each. Dallin Thompson also finding the back of the net. Keegan DeLorme took the loss in between the pipes for the Aquasasne Lightning Junior C team. And we also have Senior B lacrosse tonight. Snake Island Muskies will head out to Gunawage, and that'll be an 8 o'clock start time tonight.
0: That's your news and sports of the hour. For CKON, I'm Joshua Sargent reporting. Rain's likely tonight. A low of 46. That's 8 degrees. Breezy with a northwest wind, 60 to 23 miles per hour, becoming northeast after midnight. Winds could gust as high as 46 miles per hour. Chance of precipitation is at 90%. Tomorrow, mostly sunny skies, a high of 64 or 18. Tomorrow night, partly cloudy, a low of 46 or 8 degrees. On Sunday, a chance of showers in the afternoon, mostly cloudy, a high of 67. That's 19. Then Saturday night, you're looking at a 40% chance of showers, mostly cloudy, a low of 46. That's 8 degrees. And that's your forecast from your live and local station.

97.3, see coming right there, a little Rolling Stones, and that is Start Me Up, baby, Start Me Up. Well, let's see what's going on. And we got the Gornoga Recreation Center is offering free swimming at the Cornwall Aquatic Center, 100 Water Street East in Cornwall, for all Aquas of Salerno. That's going to be happening May 30th. That is tomorrow from 5:30 p.m. until 7:30 p.m. So show up right there at the Aquatic Center for Aquas of Salerno in the recreation, Gornoga Recreation. You got your swimming covered for 2 hours, 5:30 p.m. to 7:30 p.m. It is that easy. 97.3. CKOM. We got a commercial break coming up here in just a tad, but before we get to that, heading out on request, it is now time for your drive home. So I got my 8 to 4s. 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

Look at your weather forecast for the rest of the evening and looking into tomorrow as well for the next couple of days. For tonight, it's going to be 45 degrees out there Fahrenheit, 7 degrees Celsius. There's a chance of rain going on. For Saturday, we're looking at 63 degrees Fahrenheit or 17 degrees Celsius. Partly sunny out there. For tomorrow night, clear skies with lows at 45 degrees Fahrenheit or 7 degrees Celsius. And then for Sunday, it's going to be sunny. Chance of showers later, or excuse me, cloudy with chance of showers later on. We'll have highs of 65 degrees Fahrenheit or 18 degrees Celsius. I'm the Untamed Child Buck Wild for 97.3 CKON, Free Format Friday, and home of your buzz on Showbiz.

0: 973 CKOS, time for our Buzz On Show list. Take care, Josh. Josh is out of here. Our very own Josh Sargent, one of the Aboriginal outlaws. And he is on his way out. They got some shows coming up pretty soon, by the way. We'll be talking about that later on. So get on that mic right there. Get on that mic. Get on, in there. Get in there. I want to talk about this. Our Buzz On Showbiz. By the Port Theater, we can definitely talk about some things that are going on. And, of course, our very own Aboriginal Outlaws are part of that entertainment. Josh.
1: Hi.
0: Well, hi, dude. How are you?
1: You in the actual book, Wild?
0: I am. This is the rumor right here.
1: I've heard good things about you, bud.
0: It is amazing. Josh looks like, of course, if anybody doesn't know Josh, I'm going to describe him. He is like a Jason Momoa. I'm more like a Bucky Bloated.
1: Yeah.
0: And we definitely got it going on. So, of course, we're here in our Buzz On Show Business. Is brought to us from the Port Theater, 132 Montreal Road, which you guys have played before.
1: Oh, I love the Port Theater. They got the best popcorn around.
0: Am I lying?
1: No, it's the best. It's like absolutely all the little round puffy pieces.
0: Yeah, absolutely. So, Josh, very quickly, Aboriginal Outlaws, part of our Buzz On Entertainment. We can talk about that. You guys got some shows coming up.
1: Yeah, we're a little comedy group here. We do the little ha-ha and hee-hee. We got two shows coming up. There's one at 37 West on June 5th.
0: Okay.
1: And that's what our good friend Jake Oakes is putting that on and has us joining him. And there's some headliners there, too. And we're having our own show at Brass Horse on June 12th.
0: Cool.
1: And that's an open mic. So if you think you're funny, you can come join us. We'll put you up there and you give you a mic and let you say whatever you want to say.
0: Even if you don't think you're funny, get up there anyway.
1: I mean, we might think you're funny.
0: That's right.
1: That's right.
0: Absolutely.
1: We can laugh with you. We can laugh at you.
0: Yeah. Definitely can always be laughing. That's always great. Or just laugh near you.
1: Yes.
0: That's what they do for me. I appreciate the pity laugh they throw at me.
1: Yeah.
0: Oh, that buck. Oh,
1: wait, that's what that is?
0: Oh, no. Don't make eye contact. Get out of here.
1: No.
0: Well, that's cool, man. Of course, the Aboriginal Outlaws. Very quickly, how long have you guys been going now?
1: Gosh.
0: When did you guys start?
1: Well, they started a little bit before me.
0: Yes, I do know. You're right. I do remember that.
1: They just got good after I joined them.
0: Yes, is that what it was?
1: Yeah, I think so.
0: Because before that, they were great.
1: Before that, you never heard of them before. And now you hear them. Now we're a staple of the community.
0: Yeah, that's right.
1: We're ambassadors.
0: A rusty
1: culture.
0: Staple. Not quite a paperclip, but a rusty staple.
1: Filled.
0: That's right. Well, that's cool. That's awesome, man. Yeah. But how long have they been going now? 7 years?
1: Something like that. I started there 6 years ago. Seven or eight years. And then we've been doing a podcast here for about 6 years now.
0: Wow.
1: We started the podcast during the COVID times. You remember back then?
0: Yes, I do. Remember, yeah.
1: Yeah, we would sit around and talk about all the stuff we should do, so we just started recording that, and there we go.
0: There it is right there.
1: Yeah.
0: And you can catch that Aboriginal Outlaws podcast. Look for that right there. They have fantastic guests. Great topics, because it's not just always about comedy. You guys actually have a wide range.
1: Our community is amazing. People do amazing things. Like, I don't know. I'd be scared of us if we really got it together, because we do a lot of cool stuff. We got a lot of cool people, just like someone we want to talk about, right?
0: Yeah.

0: Post office, the posters.
1: Yeah, the wanted posters.
0: The unwanted posters. Well, that's great. So we got that coming up tomorrow. That's going to be awesome.
1: Tomorrow. I hope everybody goes. I'm going to try to make it myself. That's cool.
0: That's going to be very, very awesome. That's awesome. I'm going to find out what's going on right here at the Port Theater. Josh, thank you so much.
1: I'm going to leave. I was going home.
0: Yeah, he was actually on his way out. I'm like, dude, sit down. Sit down. Put on the phones. Get on the mic. So thank you so much for talking about that with the Aboriginal Outlaws. Everyone, get out there. Support the Aboriginal Outlaws. Support their shows. They got a lot of good stuff going on. Of course, tomorrow, Sequoia Oaks.
1: Yes,
0: She's going to be fighting over there, kickboxing.
1: Kickboxing.
0: Over at the Civic Complex right there in Cornwall.
1: That's right. Get out there and cheer. It's a good show. Should be fun.
0: Entertaining, and she's working hard for it. So
1: yes,
0: let's do that. Josh, thank you so much, brother. I appreciate your time.
1: Yeah, man. See you later.
0: There he goes. My man Josh is out of here. If you see Josh out there, definitely say hello. The Port Theater, 132 Montreal Road. Support the Port. Like Josh says, they do have the best popcorn. That is no lie. Well, let's see what they got going on. It's happening on May 31st, and this is going to be going right on until June 14th. They have the Super Mario Brothers Galaxy movie going on. Super Mario Galaxy movie. And this is going to be a little something for the whole family. A little family entertainment film right there. Super Mario Galaxy movie. And that's going on until June 14th. Looking at tomorrow night, tribute to the Doors, Feast of Friends is going to be happening. Feast of Friends right there. Of course, the music of the Doors, Light My Fire, Break On Through, all the great hits from the Doors. It's going to be performed by Feast of Friends, the ultimate tribute to the Doors, tomorrow night, 7 p.m. at the Port Theater. We're now going to look at June 6th. It's Randy's Cheeseburger Picnic. That's going to be a great show. Randy and Mr. Leahy from the Trailer Park Boys, or Randy has his own show. The Cheeseburger Picnic, Randy's Cheeseburger Picnic, right there at the Port Theater, June 6th, 7 p.m. We're now looking over at June 13th, tribute to Bon Jovi. Bon Jovi, Keep the Faith. It is Keep the Faith taking the stage, bringing all that beautiful Bon Jovi music to you from the early 80s right up until like last Tuesday. Bon Jovi, man, getting it done. Tribute to Bon Jovi, Keep the Faith, June 13th, 7 p.m. Saturday. We're now looking at June 20th, two viewings for this show right here, 1:30 p.m. and 8 p.m. It is Teenage Mutant Ninja Turtles 2. The Secret of the Ooze. Of course, Teenage Mutant Ninja Turtles, the TMNT. A lot of fans out there. Well, guess what? Their second movie, Part 2, The Secret of the Ooze. That's coming to the Port Theater June 20th, 1:30 p.m. and 8 p.m. We're now looking at July 11th, rolling into the month of July. It is Cape Fear, starting at 8 p.m. Cape Fear, the Robert De Niro psycho thriller right there. That's going to be happening. It is a good one, man. You're going to enjoy that film. Nice little date night film right there at Cape Fear if you're into psychological thrillers. And, of course, Robert De Niro. Cannot go wrong with Bobby De Niro. Absolutely. July 11th, Saturday, 8 p.m., Cape Fear. And then July 18th, 1:30 p.m. and 8 p.m., it is Wayne's World back on the big screen. Party on, Wayne. Party on, Garth. It is Mike Myers and Dana Carvey reprising their roles, actually continuing the roles because they're originally on Saturday Night Live. That skit, Wayne's World, turned into this amazing movie. Saturday, July 11th, 1:30 p.m. and 8 p.m. It is Wayne's World at the Port Theater. 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Good day to Nick Sylvain, Larry Sylvain, and Nancy, you as well. And I really hope you guys enjoy your weekend. Have a fantastic time. It is the Port Theater at 132 Montreal Road, right there in Cornwall. Now, if you want tickets to these shows and other shows, well, you can get them. Yes, you can. You can absolutely get them. You head on over to Melody Music, right there on Pitt Street in Cornwall. They can help you out with those shows for tickets. You can also head on over to Bud's Records and Cool Things. They got tickets over there, and pick up some vinyl while you're out there. You can also stop at the Loud Kiosk in Cornwall for some tickets, or simply head over to the Port Theater, 132 Montreal Road. They've got it all going on. 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And that is your Buzz on Showbiz. I'm the Untamed Child Buck Wild for 97.3 CKON. 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
3: 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How would you like to win $200 American or $1,000 American? 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Quickies, $200 American. 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It's going to be awesome. We're going to have that progressive jackpot ready for you. $6,750 Canadian if you bingo in 5 numbers or less this coming Tuesday night in Game 7. 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So the only thing changing about the It's Your Turn to Win bingo are the quickies, $200 American each. 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So what are you waiting for? 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Hey, everybody, it's Reen Cook. Join me as I broadcast live from an amazing event this Saturday. Talk about strength. Talk about endurance. Talk about toughness. I must be talking about our women. That's right, the 2026 Gundesutste Strong Women Competition. 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The 2026 Gundesutste Strong Women Competition features women competing in five different challenges that test strength, endurance, and toughness. There'll be five age divisions as well. The event kicks off at 10 a.m. this Saturday, May 30th, and I'll be broadcasting live from the Otnomologoa Arena from 11 a.m. to 1 p.m. So stop in and see us. The 2026 Gundesutste Strong Women Competition. Reen Cook broadcasting live from the event, 11 a.m. to 1 p.m. I'll see you there.
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97.3. See, come on right there. A little slave to the system, and that is, oh, will you be there? Time right now, looking at 4:49 in the PM, rolling up on that 5 o'clock mark. Going to have some news up there for you, some weather up there for you, all kinds of goodies coming your way. Families in Motion would like you to join them at the Sny Rec for a free meal this Saturday, May 30th, from 11 a.m. until 3 p.m., with lunch being served from 12 p.m. to 1 p.m. The pantry will be open for free hygiene products, as well as games, prizes, and family activity. That's happening tomorrow from 11 a.m. to 3 p.m. over at the Justine Recreation Center. It is Families in Motion. So join that right there. That looks like a good one. Once again, I'm now looking at 4:50 in the p.m., rolling up on the 5 o'clock mark. Here's a little something from the Little River Band. You got a man on your mind. 97.3 CKON, Free Format Friday.

0: 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There'll be giveaways, prizes, and a kids' activity area. Plus, presentations throughout the evening. Don't miss out. 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We look forward to seeing you there.
1: Segwokusasne and the rest of the Seaway Valley. My name's Joshua with your CKON News Update. The St. Regis Mohawk Tribe wants to remind you that the voter eligibility deadline is June 1st. You can request by calling the Tribal Clerk's Office by 4 p.m. at 518-358-2272. The Aquasessne Mohawk Board of Education hosted its second and final cultural celebration of the school year. It brought together students, families, and community members in a celebration of Ngwihungwa culture. Students in grades 4 through 8 filled the Anola Go Arena with energy as they shared traditional songs and dances and created an atmosphere rooted in culture and community. More than a year-end gathering, the celebration reflects the strength of our traditions and the importance of passing them on to future generations. A St. Lawrence County grand jury has indicted two Aquasessne who were allegedly caught with 88 pounds of marijuana in Canton. The grand jury indicted Jensen Lazor, 25, of St. Regis, and Myra Oaks, 30, of Aquasessne, on counts of first-degree criminal possession of cannabis. The sheriff's office arrested a duo on January 16th following a traffic stop on West Main Street in Canton. Deputies said the pair possessed 88 pounds of green leafy substance that tested positive for marijuana. Six Nations of the Grand River is phasing out and repealing its Six Nations Cannabis Control Law. The community of Six Nations had their cannabis control law and regulations put in place in 2021. They say their decision to commence this process is informed by ongoing challenges and resources required to maintain the current regulatory system. Further details will be shared through their official communication channels, including SixNations.ca, as they go forward. The New York State Department of Environmental Conservation has joined state partners to remind recreationists to clean, drain, and dry their boats, trailers, and fishing gear and other equipment before launching in New York's waters to prevent the spread of aquatic invasive species. Boaters may see the blue vests worn by watercraft inspection stewards, also known as boat stewards, at more than 220 boat launches and decontamination stations throughout the state this season. Last year, DEC's boat stewards connected with 430,000 recreationists and conducted more than 220,000 watercraft inspections and intercepted 8,717 aquatic invasive plants and animals while raising awareness. Aquatic invasive plants such as water chestnut harm ecosystems by shading out native plants, decreasing dissolved oxygen, and increasing sediment buildup, according to the DEC. Similarly, invasive fish like the brown goby threaten biodiversity by carrying diseases, preying on native fish eggs and fry, and outcompeting native species. Beyond ecological damage, these species can create significant and negative impacts on water recreation and local economies. Over the last few years, boat steward programs have expanded from the Finger Lakes and the Adirondack regions to western New York, the Catskills, the Mohawk and Hudson Rivers, and Long Island. More than 220 locations have active boat stewards and employ over 280 people. All water recreationists are advised to clean mud, plants, and animals off your boats, trailers, and fishing gear and other equipment, such as license plates, motor props, waders, diving gear, and anchors, and discard the material in a trash can or at a disposal station. Drain all water-holding compartments and dry everything thoroughly using boats or equipment in other water bodies. About 5 to 7 days in dry, warm conditions is recommended. When there's no time to dry between uses, disinfect the boats and equipment with hot water and at least 148 degrees Fahrenheit or visit a decontamination site. Use only certified bait that is non-invasive and disease-free. And do not dump aquarium contents or unused bait in any water bodies, drainage ditches, or sewers. Firefighters from several area fire departments, along with the State Department of Environmental Conservation and Forest Rangers last week, battled a wildland fire in Bombay. According to the DEC, Franklin County requested Forest Ranger assistance for a wildland fire on County Route 2. Rangers and members of the Bombay, Dickinson, Fort Covington, and Hoogansburg Fire Departments responded. There were more than 20 debris piles burning more than 66 acres, according to the DEC. And with the help of water-filled ditches, by 8:55 p.m., fire crews contained the fire. DEC operations staff used an excavator, while fire crews used ATVs and portable pumps to continue breaking up and putting out hotspots. The fire was caused by burning a large debris pile of stumps. State officials in New York are working on a plan to build a new roster of nuclear power plants across New York, but some state legislators are pushing for a 2-year moratorium on new plants and a detailed review process to decide if nuclear power is a viable option. On Tuesday, State Assemblywoman Joanne Simon joined a news conference with former Nuclear Regulatory Commission Chair Gregory Sciacco and Dave Schlissel, co-founder of the Institute for Energy Economics and Financial Analysis, where Sciacco and Schlissel wholeheartedly backed her bill to institute a 2-year moratorium on new nuclear power plant projects paid for with ratepayer or taxpayer money, while also standing up a nuclear assessment task force that would be required to produce a full review of financial, environmental, public health, and energy system impacts of new power plants. Sciacco, who has dedicated his post-NRC career to advocating for a global and permanent ban on nuclear power, argued that the nuclear industry has regularly misrepresented the potential advantages of new nuclear power and has repeatedly taken up millions of dollars in public funding for projects that have not moved forward. Sciacco says nuclear power is too expensive to build and maintain and does not represent a solution to the rising cost of electricity. The fundamental technological challenges of nuclear power remain the same as they were almost 20 years ago when I first embarked on dealing with this technology, he said, and in many ways, I think they're worse than they were 20 years ago. He criticized the infusion of tech company cash into nuclear companies that are pitching next-gen technology like small modular reactors, and argued the demand for new nuclear power plants is being propped up by tech companies who seek to use them to power new data centers. I live in Washington, D.C., and our electricity bills are skyrocketing because of data center development in surrounding communities. The result is a need for rapid deployments of new energy and new electricity technology. Nuclear will not meet that promise. It's too expensive and it takes too long to deploy. He said the history of nuclear projects have shown they often go over budget and take longer than the original timeline. And in many cases, these high costs and long project lead times push utility bills significantly higher and delay necessary expansion of the power grid's capacity. Sciacco also argued that spent nuclear fuel has no long-term storage solution readily available. There is no national repository or safe storage space for used fuel rods, which are kept in casks on the site of the plants that use them. Even when plants are decommissioned, the fuel remains on site in specialized long-term storage casks, just as the case for Indian Point plant closed in the Hudson Valley in 2019. Sciacco is at least partially responsible for the lack of a spent fuel repository, which has been planned by the federal government since the first wave of nuclear power in the 60s and 70s. As chair of the NRC in 2009 and 2012, Sciacco started to doubt the efficacy and safety of nuclear power and started working against the industry from his top regulatory position. He repeatedly voted against opening new nuclear plants, and in 2011, the NRC Inspector General found Sciacco had strategically withheld information from his colleagues in an effort to keep a nuclear waste repository planned for the Yucca Mountain from advancing. After leaving public service, Sciacco went on to found a wind energy company. Assemblywoman Simon says she's hopeful to see this moratorium pass in the 5 voting days left in the legislative session for the year. Turning to sports, Aguazasi's own Sakura Oaks is set to make her kickboxing debut on Canada's biggest platform, Fight Time Championship, at the Civic Complex tomorrow night at 6 p.m. She'll face with Gabrielle Belisle from Montreal in what promises to be an exciting matchup. For more sports, here's CKON's Reen Cook.
2: In boys and girls golf, Malone over Salmon River, 226 to 230. Also, Ogdensburg down Morristown. Messina got by Tupper Lake, 194 to 224. Taking a look at some girls softball, Governor beat Messina, 10 to 9. In boys lacrosse, Ogdensburg over Canton, 16 to 11. Potsdam beat Salmon River, 19 to 8. We also had girls lacrosse playoffs on Wednesday night. Canton over Ogdensburg, 13-3. Saranac Lake Placid edged Salmon River, 10-8. Scores from Thursday in boys baseball. Ogdensburg blanked Potsdam 10-0. Same score for Canton over Governor. In girls softball, it was a close one, but Salmon River falling to Norwood Norfolk 2-1 in girls softball to wrap things up there. Canton over Ogdensburg 18-3. In girls lacrosse action, Messina getting by Malone 18-4. That was the Section 10 Class C championship. Also, Section 10 overall play-in game. Potsdam beat Plattsburgh 11-6. In boys track, Section 10 track championships, they ran them in Malone. Potsdam coming out on top for boys track, 152.33. Messina was in there with 77. Salmon River in there with 56. For girls track, Section 10 track championships again run at Malone. Norwood Norfolk led the way for the girls, 184.5. And then also Messina in there with 41.5. Salmon River was also in there with a few points as well. And in boys and girls golf, it was Salmon River over Clifton Fine, 233-243. Taking a look at Junior C lacrosse action, your Akwesasne Lightning falling to Nepean on a score of 12-5 last night. Leading the Akwesasne Lightning Junior C team, Talents Jock as well as Royce Thomas Robertson. They had two goals each. Dallin Thompson also finding the back of the net. Keegan DeLorme took the loss in between the pipes for the Akwesasne Lightning Junior C team. And we also have Senior B lacrosse tonight. Snake Island Muskies will head out to Gunawage, and that'll be an 8 o'clock start time tonight.
1: That's your news and sports of the hour. For CKON, I'm Joshua Sargent reporting. Rain's likely tonight. A low of 46. That's 8 degrees. Breezy with a northwest wind, 16 to 23 miles per hour, becoming northeast after midnight. Winds could gust as high as 46 miles per hour. Chance of precipitation is at 90%. Tomorrow, mostly sunny skies, a high of 64 or 18. Tomorrow night, partly cloudy, a low of 46 or 8 degrees. On Sunday, a chance of showers in the afternoon, mostly cloudy, a high of 67. That's 19. And Saturday night, you're looking at a 40% chance of showers, mostly cloudy, a low of 46, that's 8 degrees. And that's your forecast from your live and local station,

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Laying it out for you, glad to do it, nothing to it, and enjoying the day. 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Write it down right there. I'll see if it can help you out. The Gonogae Recreation Center is offering free swimming at the Cornwall Aquatic Center, 100 Water Street East, for all Aquas Aslono on May 30th from 5:30 p.m. till 7:30 p.m. So if you want to do some a little bit of swimming this Saturday, that's going to be tomorrow, head on over to the Aquatic Center right there in Cornwall. And we got it taken care of right there, the Gonogae Recreation. That is awesome. Love swimming. It's always a good time. Get some family, get some friends, head on over there to the Aquatic Center. 97.3 CKON, we're looking at 517 right now. A little bit, we are going to take a little bit of a break, but let's get some more tunes before we get to that. We can actually have that happening right here. Here's a little something from Bon Jovi. Heading out on request, this is Misunderstood. 97.3 CKON.

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6: 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The 2026 Gundersatzte Strong Women Competition. 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
7: 5:25 in the p.m. We're rolling up at the 5:30 mark. I got some weather up there waiting for you. What's going on weather-wise for Aquazusni and the rest of the surrounding areas? We just had like a little downpour that lasted like about 5 minutes. Just came right in, very heavy, very quick, and now it's subsided. But we might have more of that on its way. We'll talk about that in just a little bit. It's now time for your drive home from my 9 to 5s. I got your drive home right here. It's brought to you by Twin Leaf. 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

the remainder of the evening, we are going to have a chance of rain out there. We have 45 degrees Fahrenheit, looking at 7 degrees Celsius. For tomorrow, Saturday, it's still going to be partly sunny skies out there. We have 63 degrees Fahrenheit or 17 degrees Celsius. Looking at tomorrow night, clear skies with lows at 45 degrees Fahrenheit or 7 degrees Celsius. And then for Sunday, it's going to be cloudy with a chance of showers, looking at 65 degrees Fahrenheit or 18 degrees Celsius. I'm the Untamed Child Buck Wow for 97.3 CKON, home of your free format Friday. 97.3 CKON. 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

0: 97.3 CQ right there. A little see the light coming at you from Mr. Jeff Healy. Again, what's going on? Well, the Gonogi Recreation and Tri-District Elders presents Adult Game Extravaganza. That's happening tomorrow. There'll be bingo and Ace the King and so much more. They'll also have snacks, drinks, supper, and door prizes. Doors open at 12 noon and the game starts at 1 p.m. until 6 p.m. It's a slew of games, a ton of games. This event is free. And you must be at least 18 or older to enter in. So come on in, game on. It's all happening at the Gonogi Recreation. Again, Gonogi Recreation and Tri-Town Elders presents Adult Game Extravaganza happening tomorrow. We'll take a little bit of a break. Be right back right after this.
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3: 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Friday, June 19th at 9:30 p.m. along with Spose, Siamese Goat God, and Quake Matthews, with co-headliner Lil D, a.k.a. Danny James, who was also featured in Rolling Stones magazine. 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Wrestlers Pack Indestructibles will be there from Lake Placid, entertaining mid-shows. 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This Afterlife Festival will be the bomb. Must be 18 years or older to enter. IDs will be checked at the entrance.

0: 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The Afterlife Festival 2026 with Chris Webby and Lil D. Don't miss it. June 19th at Highly Elevated 660 Hogansburg, New York. 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
3: 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Looking at 5:47 right now in the PM. Our very own Mystic Malin taking over the air chair here in just a little bit. She's going to take care of your Friday night for you. 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I'll be hanging out over at Interior Today. I was there earlier today. And I'll be there tomorrow at Interior Today from 2 p.m. until 4 p.m. It is our grand opening. Tune in and stop in and see us, man. We'd love to see you. Absolutely. Right now, here's a little something from Prince. And now on request for your free format Friday. A little Purple Rain right here, 97.3 CKON.

97.3, see code right there. And that is a retrograde. If six were four. 97.3, CKY. Well, it's 6 o'clock straight up on the old time piece. Time for me to roll on out of here. Thank you guys so much for tuning in. Very much appreciated. Enjoy the rest of your evening right here in our free format Friday. My lady Mystic Malin going to take over the old air chair. She's going to take great care of you. You guys have a great weekend. So until next time, it is the Untamed Child Buckwild saying, have a good night. And treat each other right. Quiet.

0: Kangyo, was the Hong Seost, on Gadinazo, Tonden Giga, and Kanoya, go to Hitst.
1: In memoriam, Lorelei Delia Hearn, 86, of Buena Park, California. Passed away peacefully Saturday, May 23rd, at Kaiser Permanente Anaheim Medical Center. Lorelei was born July 25th, 1939 in Bombay, the daughter of Walter A. Hearn and Louise Cook Hearn. She attended schools in Bombay and graduated in 1955 at the age of 16. After leaving Akwesasne, she moved to Rochester and eventually settled in California. Lorelei was married to Donald A. Maley. She is survived by her sons, Shannon, and his wife, Lorena Maley, and Lance Maley. She is also survived by her grandchildren, Maya Francis Wood, and husband Joshua and Marcus Maley, and by her great-grandchildren, Bethany Eden Wood, and twins James Whitaker Wood and Abigail Lauren Wood, all of California. She is further survived by her sisters, Elaine T. Smith of Syracuse, Dee Brown of North Carolina, Rowena Mitchell and her husband Warren of South Carolina, and Lisa LaTulip and her husband Patrick of SOTUS. She's also survived by her brothers, John Hearn, and his wife, Adeline, Binky, Eric W. Hearn, Gregory Hearn, and Leland Hearn, all of Akwesasne, as well as many beloved nieces and nephews. Lorelei was preceded in death by her parents, her sister, Glenda Benedict, and her brother-in-law, Walter Benedict. Lorelei will be remembered for her strength, dedication to her family, pride in her heritage, and kindness she showed for those around her. There will be no services. This has been In Memoriam, as the community knows the passing of Lorelei D. Hearn. In Memoriam has been a presentation of the Donaldson Funeral Home, Messina, New York. Akwesasne and the rest of the Seaway Valley. My name's Joshua with your CKON News Update. The St. Regis Mohawk Tribe wants to remind you that the voter eligibility deadline is June 1st. You can request by calling the Tribal Clerk's Office by 4 p.m. at 518-358-2272. The Akwesasne Mohawk Board of Education hosted its second and final cultural celebration of the school year. It brought together students, families, and community members in a celebration of Ngwihuwa culture. Students in grades 4 through 8 filled the Anola Go Arena with energy as they shared traditional songs and dances and created an atmosphere rooted in culture and community. More than a year-end gathering, the celebration reflects the strength of our traditions and the importance of passing them on to future generations. A St. Lawrence County grand jury has indicted two Akwesasne Lono who were allegedly caught with 88 pounds of marijuana in Canton. The grand jury indicted Jensen Lazor, 25, of St. Regis, and Myra Oaks, 30, of Akwesasne, on counts of first-degree criminal possession of cannabis. The sheriff's office arrested the duo on January 16th following a traffic stop on West Main Street in Canton. Deputies said the pair possessed 88 pounds of green leafy substance that tested positive for marijuana. Six Nations of the Grand River is phasing out and repealing its Six Nations Cannabis Control Law. The community of Six Nations had their cannabis control law and regulations put in place in 2021. They say their decision to commence this process is informed by ongoing challenges and resources required to maintain the current regulatory system. Further details will be shared through their official communication channels, including SixNations.ca, as they go forward. The New York State Department of Environmental Conservation has joined state partners to remind recreationists to clean, drain, and dry their boats, trailers, and fishing gear and other equipment before launching in New York's waters to prevent the spread of aquatic invasive species. Boaters may see the blue vest worn by watercraft inspection stewards, also known as boat stewards, at more than 220 boat launches and decontamination stations throughout the state this season. Last year, DEC's boat stewards connected with 430,000 recreationists and conducted more than 220,000 watercraft inspections and intercepted 8,717 aquatic invasive plants and animals while raising awareness. Aquatic invasive plants such as water chestnut harm ecosystems by shading out native plants, decreasing dissolved oxygen, and increasing sediment buildup, according to the DEC. Similarly, invasive fish like the round goby threaten biodiversity by carrying diseases, preying on native fish eggs and fry, and outcompeting native species. Beyond ecological damage, these species can create significant and negative impacts on water recreation and local economies. Over the last few years, boat steward programs have expanded from the Finger Lakes and the Adirondack regions to western New York, the Catskills, the Mohawk and Hudson Rivers, and Long Island. More than 220 locations have active boat stewards and employ over 280 people. All water recreationists are advised to clean mud, plants, and animals off your boats, trailers, and fishing gear and other equipment, such as license plates, motor props, waders, diving gear, and anchors, and discard the material in a trash can or at a disposal station. Drain all water-holding compartments and dry everything thoroughly using boats or equipment in other water bodies. About 5 to 7 days in dry, warm conditions is recommended. When there's no time to dry between uses, disinfect the boats and equipment with hot water and at least 148 degrees Fahrenheit, or visit a decontamination site. Use only certified bait that is non-invasive and disease-free. And do not dump aquarium contents or unused bait in any water bodies, drainage ditches, or sewers. Firefighters from several area fire departments, along with the State Department of Environmental Conservation and Forest Rangers last week, battled a wildland fire in Bombay. According to the DEC, Franklin County requested Forest Ranger assistance for a wildland fire on County Route 2. Rangers and members of the Bombay, Dickinson, Fort Covington, and Hookensburg Fire Departments responded. There were more than 20 debris piles burning more than 66 acres, according to the DEC. And with the help of water-filled ditches, by 8:55 p.m., fire crews contained the fire. DEC operations staff used an excavator, while fire crews used ATVs and portable pumps to continue breaking up and putting out hotspots. The fire was caused by burning a large debris pile of stumps. State officials in New York are working on a plan to build a new roster of nuclear power plants across New York, but some state legislators are pushing for a 2-year moratorium on new plants and a detailed review process to decide if nuclear power is a viable option. On Tuesday, State Assemblywoman Joanne Simon joined a news conference with former Nuclear Regulatory Commission Chair Gregory Sciacco and Dave Schlissel, co-founder of the Institute for Energy Economics and Financial Analysis, where Jasco and Schlissel wholeheartedly backed her bill to institute a 2-year moratorium on new nuclear power plant projects paid for with ratepayer or taxpayer money, while also standing up a nuclear assessment task force that would be required to produce a full review of financial, environmental, public health, and energy system impacts of new power plants. Jasco, who has dedicated his post-NRC career to advocating for a global and permanent ban on nuclear power, argued that the nuclear industry has regularly misrepresented the potential advantages of new nuclear power and has repeatedly taken up millions of dollars in public funding for projects that have not moved forward. Jasco says nuclear power is too expensive to build and maintain and does not represent a solution to the rising cost of electricity. The fundamental technological challenges of nuclear power remain the same as they were almost 20 years ago when I first embarked on dealing with this technology, he said, and in many ways, I think they're worse than they were 20 years ago. He criticized the infusion of tech company cash into nuclear companies that are pitching next-gen technology like small modular reactors, and argued the demand for new nuclear power plants is being propped up by tech companies who seek to use them to power new data centers. I live in Washington, D.C., and our electricity bills are skyrocketing because of data center development in surrounding communities. The result is a need for rapid deployments of new energy and new electricity technology. Nuclear will not meet that promise. It's too expensive and it takes too long to deploy. He said the history of nuclear projects have shown they often go over budget and take longer than the original timeline. And in many cases, these high costs and long project lead times push utility bills significantly higher and delay necessary expansion of the power grid's capacity. Jasco also argued that spent nuclear fuel has no long-term storage solution readily available. There is no national repository or safe storage space for used fuel rods, which are kept in casks on the site of the plants that use them. Even when plants are decommissioned, the fuel remains on site in specialized long-term storage casks, just as the case for Indian Point plant closed in the Hudson Valley in 2019. Jasco is at least partially responsible for the lack of a spent fuel repository, which has been planned by the federal government since the first wave of nuclear power in the 60s and 70s. As chair of the NRC in 2009 and 2012, Jasco started to doubt the efficacy and safety of nuclear power and started working against the industry from his top regulatory position. He repeatedly voted against opening new nuclear plants, and in 2011, the NRC Inspector General found Jasco had strategically withheld information from his colleagues in an effort to keep a nuclear waste repository planned for the Yucca Mountain from advancing. After leaving public service, Jasco went on to found a wind energy company. Assemblywoman Simon says she's hopeful to see this moratorium pass in the 5 voting days left in the legislative session for the year. Turning to sports, Aguazassi's own Sakura Oaks is set to make her kickboxing debut on Canada's biggest platform, Fight Time Championship, at the Civic Complex tomorrow night at 6 p.m. She'll face with Gabrielle Belisle from Montreal in what promises to be an exciting matchup. For more sports, here's CKON's Reen Cook.
2: In boys and girls golf, Malone over Salmon River, 226 to 230. Also, Ogdensburg down Morristown. Messina got by Tupper Lake, 194 to 224. Taking a look at some girls softball, Governora beat Messina, 10 to 9. In boys lacrosse, Ogdensburg over Canton, 16 to 11. Potsdam beat Salmon River, 19 to 8. We also had girls lacrosse playoffs on Wednesday night. Canton over Ogdensburg, 13-3. Saranac Lake Placid edged Salmon River, 10-8. Scores from Thursday in boys baseball. Ogdensburg blanked Potsdam, 10-0. Same score for Canton over Governor. In girls softball, it was a close one. But Salmon River falling to Norwood Norfolk, 2-1. In girls softball, to wrap things up there, Canton over Ogdensburg, 18-3. In girls lacrosse action, Messina getting by Malone, 18-4. That was the Section 10 Class C Championship. Also, Section 10 overall play-in game, Potsdam beat Plattsburgh 11-6. In boys track, Section 10 track championships, they ran them in Malone. Potsdam coming out on top for boys track, 152.33. Messina was in there with 77. Salmon River in there with 56. For girls track, Section 10 track championships, again, run at Malone. Norwood Norfolk led the way for the girls, 184.5. And then also Messina in there with 41.5. Salmon River was also in there with a few points as well. And at boys and girls golf, it was Salmon River over Clifton Fine, 233 to 243. Taking a look at Junior C lacrosse action, your Aguazaste Lightning falling to Nepean on a score of 12-5 last night. Leading the Aguazaste Lightning Junior C team, Talents Jock as well as Royce Thomas Robertson. They had two goals each. Dallin Thompson also finding the back of the net. Keegan DeLorme took the loss in between the pipes for the Aguazaste Lightning Junior C team. And we also have Senior B lacrosse tonight. Snake Island Muskies will head out to Gunawage, and that'll be an 8 o'clock start time tonight.
1: That's your news and sports of the hour. For CKON, I'm Joshua Sargent reporting. Rain's likely tonight. A low of 46. That's 8 degrees. Breezy with a northwest wind, 16 to 23 miles per hour, becoming northeast after midnight. Winds could gust as high as 46 miles per hour. Chance of precipitation is at 90%. Tomorrow, mostly sunny skies, a high of 64 or 18. Tomorrow night, partly cloudy, a low of 46 or 8 degrees. On Sunday, a chance of showers in the afternoon, mostly cloudy, a high of 67. That's 19. And Saturday night, you're looking at a 40% chance of showers, mostly cloudy, a low of 46. That's 8 degrees. And that's your forecast from your live and local station. 97.3 CKON. 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MCA's Office of Vital Statistics is hosting a will writing workshop at Yohahio on Saturday, June 6th from noon to 1:30 p.m. For more information or to register, contact Renee Massaro at 613-575-2250, extension 1018, or email renee.massaro@acquasesta.ca. There will be a friendship lacrosse game between members of the Akwesasne and military communities at the Analogo Arena, Saturday, June 6th, from 3 to 6 p.m., with Farron King Hoop Dancer. 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There will be a benefit Par 3 Scramble Golf Tournament Saturday, June 13th at Cedarview Golf Course for Megan Yurto, who's fighting cancer. 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The Gowanoga Wide Yard Sale is Saturday, June 13th from 10 a.m. to 4 p.m. Add your sale to the list of yard sales by contacting Tracy King via Facebook Messenger. 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
2: Gekwazatste Youth Fitness presents the 2026 Gundezatste Strong Women Competition in honor of Women's Health Month, Saturday, May 30th at the Otnoligawa Arena. 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Five divisions, age-wise, including a youth category, ages 12 to 15. Three adult categories based on weight, ages 16 to 59, as well as an elder category for women ages 60 and older. The event itself kicks off at 10 a.m. this Saturday, May 30th, in collaboration with CrossFit Cornwall, with support from Indigenous Sport and Wellness Ontario, Ungwehue Midwives Collective, and presented by Yagwazatste Youth Fitness. The 2026 Gundezatste Strong Women Competition in honor of Women's Health Month, this Saturday, May 30th, at Noalagoa Arena, starting at 10 a.m. CKON Radio will be broadcasting live from 11 a.m. to 1 p.m. We'll see you this Saturday at the Otnomologowa Arena. Yagwazatste Youth Fitness presents the 2026 Gundazatste Strong Women Competition.

0: hello, friends. It's Mystic Madeline here, taking you through the rest of your Free Format Friday up until 10 o'clock. We still got some great music coming up after this commercial break. But just so you know what's going on, Families in Motion would like you to join them at the Snai Recreation for a Female this Saturday, May 30th, from 11 a.m. to 3 p.m., with lunch being served from 12 to 1. Pantry will be open for free hygiene products as well as game prizes and family activities. And so let's get to those commercials.
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2: 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The Franklin County Agricultural Society's 10th Anniversary Car Show. We'll see you there!

Kate Tour and Well Be performing at Highly Elevated. You ain't never had a friend like me. Friday, June 19th at 9:30 p.m., along with Spose, Siamese Goat God, and Quake Matthews, with co-headliner Lil D, a.k.a. Danny James, who was also featured in Rolling Stones magazine. Performing at 8:30 p.m., opening acts starting at 2 p.m., AOD, CYOD, Lion's Den, Rez Music, AZ Brazzy, Kango, and Hashtag, along with Jordan Oster and more. Wrestlers Pack Indestructibles will be there from Lake Placid, entertaining mid-shows. Don't miss out on all the action. This Afterlife Festival will be the bomb. Must be 18 years or older to enter. IDs will be checked at the entrance. Adult

0: 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The Afterlife Festival 2026 with Chris Webby and Lil D. Don't miss it. June 19th at Highly Elevated 660 Hogansburg, New York. Right off Route 37. Major sponsors are Maverick Science Cornwall, Elite Visuals Media, and Smith Lumber for Covington, New York, and Highly Elevated Hogansburg, New York.
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2: 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How would you like to win $200 American or $1,000 American? 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Quickies, $200 American. 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So the only thing changing about the It's Your Turn to Win bingo are the quickies, $200 American each, and games 1 through 6, $1,000 American each. 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

It's 7 o'clock right now, and you're with Mystic Mallon on this free format Friday evening. I hope everybody's having a lovely day. It was, and of course, watch out because we got some rain coming in. Speaking of rain, let's take a look at that weather, shall we? Tonight we got a slight chance of thunderstorms until midnight, with rain coming in at 90%. Saturday is going to be partly sunny with highs in the lower 60s. Saturday night is going to be mostly clear, and Sunday we're looking at mostly cloudy skies with a 50% chance of rain. And that, my friends, is your weather report for the next couple of days.

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that was Doo Wop That Thing by Miss Lauryn Hill. And you're listening to 97.3 CKON, your live and local station with me, Mystic Malin. Hello, hello, friends. I hope you're enjoying this free format Friday. It's a bit of 90s, 80s, and a little mix of everything, I suppose. We got some great music coming up, but first, since it's the bottom of the hour, let's take a look at that weather. Tonight is going to have a slight chance of thunderstorms until midnight, and then we got a 90% chance of rain coming in. Saturday is going to be partly sunny with highs in the lower 60s. And Sunday is going to be mostly cloudy with a 50% chance of rain. And that, my friends, is your weather forecast.

0: This album is dedicated to all the teachers that told me I'd never amount to nothing. To all the people that lived above the buildings that I was hustling from that called the police on me when I was just trying to make some money to feed my daughter.
1: Yeah.
0: To all my peoples in the struggle, you know what I'm saying? It's all good, baby.
1: Check.
0: It was

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Guess what? It's our special. It's your turn to win Radio Bingo right here on 97.3 CKON. How would you like to win $200 American or $1,000 American? Well, it can all happen this Tuesday night. Quickies, $200 American. Games 1 through 6, $1,000 American each. It's going to be awesome. We're going to have that progressive jackpot ready for you. $6,750 Canadian if you bingo in five numbers or less this coming Tuesday night in Game 7. Game 8 will be played the normal way we always play it, double bingo, undetermined prize amount. So the

0: Only thing changing about the It's Your Turn to Win bingo are the quickies, 200 American each. And games 1 through 6, $1,000 American each. So what are you waiting for? Get your CKON Radio bingo cards. And it's your turn to win this coming Tuesday night.
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0: Hey everybody, it's Reen Cook. 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Talk about strength. Talk about endurance. Talk about toughness. I must be talking about our women. That's right, the 2026 Gundesutste Strong Women Competition. 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The 2026 Gundesutste Strong Women Competition. 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

That was some Christina Aguilera with What a Girl Wants, and you're listening to 97.3 CKON with me, Mystic Mallon. Hello, hello, friends. It's the top of the hour, 8 o'clock, and just letting you know, the Gowanoge Recreation and Tri-District Elders presents Adult Game Day Extravaganza tomorrow, May 30th. There will be bingo, Ace to King, and more. They will have snacks, drinks, supper, and door prizes. Doors open at 12 noon and games start at 1 p.m. until 6 p.m. This is a free event and you must be 18 years or older to enter. So game on. That's the Gowanoge Recreation and Tri-District Elders Adult Game Day Extravaganza going on tomorrow. And now, since it's the top of the hour, 8:01, let's take a look at that weather. We got some clear skies right now. It's 55 degrees Fahrenheit, and tonight we're expecting a slight chance of thunderstorms until midnight with a 90% chance of rain. And